James Blundell and James Rain and Way Out West. Welcome back to the second hour of Mornings. And we'll have a well-being segment coming up in this hour. Now, the God King has announced the Pentagon will invest hundreds of millions of dollars in rare earths in a mine in Australia. Well, the $560 million is a loan to Sunrise Energy Metals, a Melbourne-based company building the mine, which will be located at Fifield. It will be the first mine primarily focused on scandium, an element used in spacecraft and fighter jets. And it is at Fifield, as I mentioned, exactly 449 kilometres west-northwest of Sydney. It's about 50 kilometres from Condobolin. And that site is currently renowned for deposits of alluvial gold and platinum. Now, what is scandium? Scandium is a chemical element. It has the symbol S, little c, and the atomic number 21. It is classified as a rare earth element and extracted only in a few mines worldwide. Scandium's ability to increase strength-to-weight ratios makes it highly valuable in aerospace, both military and commercial aircraft, such as the Russian MiG-21, MiG-29 models have incorporated aluminium-scandium alloys in airframe components. Scandium oxide is used in solid oxide fuel cells. Alloys are used in high-performance sports equipment, including bicycle frames, basic baseball bats and lacrosse sticks due to their lightweight and durable nature. Automotive components also benefit from scandium's ability to reduce weight while maintaining strength.

Gee, we've gone well back with that one. That album compilation from 1956 by Polygram Records in the USA and later released on CD. Sarah Vaughan, an old jazz singer there from her album In the Land of Hi-Fi. And the band there was arranged and conducted by Ernie Wilkins. Sarah Vaughan singing Sometimes I'm Happy. Now to our classical, well, quasi-classical selection for today. We're going to play the main theme from Jurassic Park, the composition of John Williams, and it's played by the Boston Pops Orchestra.

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1: The track is a new release from Brandon Flowers. Now, Brandon Flowers, an American musician, he served as the co-founder, lead vocalist, primary songwriter, keyboardist and occasional bassist for the Las Vegas-based rock band The Killers. Now, on Mornings, it's time for our well-being segment.
2: Hello, welcome to Wellbeing. I'm Guy Murphy. Today my guest is relationship educator Robin Donnelly, founder of the Newcastle-based practice Building Stronger Relationships. Today we'll be talking about romantic relationships, dating and more. Now, one of your specialties is the Gottman method of relationships. Can you explain what these positive and negative indicators are in terms of romantic relationships?
3: I'd love to. I love talking about relationships. So my view and my response comes from the experience in the field for about 29 years. And in 2012, I started studying and getting accredited in Gottman therapies as a relationship educator. Ironically, it saved our own marriage when our eldest was one. He's now 30. So we are living proof of 41 years together and 33 years married. And that wasn't the case when we fell into what we call autopilotness. So the research basically, just in summary so people understand, there's 40 years of research that the Gottmans set up a love lab and they filmed people in relationships in what he called a love lab. Now he said that footage, and he filmed 9 in the morning till 9 at night, never in the bathroom, never in the bedroom. And it was over a couple of days period. He said it wouldn't have made Hollywood, but it made very interesting reading and data collection. He doesn't call himself a guru. He calls himself a relationship researcher. Now, what he found from that were that there was masters and disasters. And there's principles of masters, and they're things like the masters made their partner a priority. They had an emotional bank account, an imaginary one, which they watched the deposits and the withdrawals. They kept dating each other well after the win and chase stage. They had a strong friendship. And what all of that did was made conflict different. They managed their conflict. They weren't conflicting to win or win a fight or to be right. He says couples don't fall out of love. They fall out of friendship or like. So they start not admiring or respecting their partner. Okay. On the other end, disasters had patterns that were harmful to that emotional bank account or their partner. And the partners felt lonely, started questioning compatibility and questioning, well, where are we heading with this? They often sought people's opinion, and not everyone has the correct opinion or the opinion that will help that relationship. So Gottman just says people leave it about 5 to 7 years before getting help, which can be disastrous for them.
2: A fundamental thing of this, it seems to me, is the maintenance aspect of the friendship and having that bond. Is this based on checking in on, do I feel this way? Do I feel appreciated and loved and that sort of thing? Is that a core aspect of the Gottman technique?
3: Yeah, it's actually watching what you did when you dated in the win and chase to personally dedicate yourself to that person versus how do I show that daily by action or word, and how do I harm that emotional bank account? That's why he says keep dating. So yep. Keep asking questions, keep inquiring, keep checking in. And we do it anyway, you know, buttering your toes to think, how are we going? And if it's, gosh, I'm feeling distant or I'd love to do more, then it's about how do we have those hard conversations, not criticising, but actually asking for what you want in a calm way. The masters did that well because of this strong friendship and foundations, and also their story of how they met versus the disasters that would be critical or contemptuous. And that's some of the four horsemen from the Gottman principles that he found.
2: Yeah, so what are the four horsemen?
3: So the four horsemen are contempt, criticism, defensiveness and stonewalling. And just to explain a little bit, Criticism is using critical or negative terms about someone's behaviour. Contempt is actually the worst, and it's the number one predictor of relationship meltdown. Mm. And it's mocking hostile humour, laughing at your partner, raising stories in front of people or not about your partner's behaviour. And what it shows is, I think I'm better than you, which is one of the disasters of being in a partnership. Defensiveness is when one person brings up something and instead of taking some ownership for it, not taking all the blame, but just giving you all the defences and all the reasons why that's not so, makes it very hard to negotiate or communicate. And stonewalling is actually a coping mechanism, and it's I shut down because A, I don't know what to say, or the other horsemen have been used on me. You're going to get critical, you're going to get contemptuous. It was interesting, he found males and females had one that they do better than the other. And I won't make you guess, like my couples do, but he said, women, please watch the way we're critical and deliver the message in more of a complaint. And predominantly that's what we do in session together as couples and myself, and stonewalling men because they're not sure what to say or they get overwhelmed and they need time to think.
2: Yeah.
3: Every time Gottman gives us a problem or something that he found, a negative, he gives a solution or in American terminology, he gives an antidote. And that's the lovely thing about some of these indicators. There's always a solution, but there's several. So if you don't like that one, you can use another one. When we do use the Gottman four principles, and he says we all use them, those predictors, the four horsemen, repair is imperative and quite soon after. And repair isn't sorry. Repair is I stuffed up. That was really out of line. That was really cruel. But it has to be genuine in your own words. And we do it parent-child. So if we say something to a child that's not appropriate, we can do it. That's how they learn and mimic. How do I say sorry? How do I repair? How do I fix the emotional bank account? Because when we use the four horsemen, we drain the bank account quite a lot instead of the little things we do to build it up.
2: And so, you know, you've mentioned that contempt is kind of the worst predictor in terms of those four. Is there one, because, you know, there's the positive indicators as well. Are there any, you know, one or two that are more important than the others?
3: I think when we're in a relationship and we're trying to, and I am talking from a female here, if I've tried to explain what I needed, I will get into the nagging or critical stage, which is what I stopped doing in our marriage based on the Gottman principles and the solutions.
2: Okay.
3: So now I ask for what I need. Or there's this concept called the iceberg. So I explain my story, value, the reason why it's important to me versus just saying what I'm seeing. And that changed the way my husband responded to that. So I think for me personally, I think Gottman was right with the nagging or critical. I was being critical. A lot of my couples will say, yep, I'm the stonewaller and that's the male. And he says, I do it because I'm not sure what to say. It might be the wrong timing. So it doesn't mean that you can't not have time to think about it. You just have to ask or state what you need. I need more time to think about that. I've just walked in from work. And for women, think about what you're going to deliver the message.
2: Yeah.
3: Gottman says this, the way the conversation starts is the way the conversation or the solution will be reached. If I start criticizing, highly exaggerating, going over the top, the conversation is just going to grow from there and it's going to grow upwards. If I start with a gentle, soft startup or a complaint and ask for what I want, there can be some negotiation around that and therefore the result will be different.
2: Now, many people focus on finding the right person, but how important is becoming the right partner first? And what role does self-awareness play in relationship success?
3: It matters a lot. I have two quotes that I love, and one is, it is important to find the right person, but it's far more important to be the right partner. Marrying the right person or partnering makes life easier, but being the right person makes it work well. And I really believe that. The other one is you can always be right or you can be happily partnered, but you cannot have both. So we all have things that either drive our partner crazy and we would collect that in dating. Some of us put our rose-coloured glasses on and don't think it's going to be a problem, but it generally will. Gottman says 69% of your problems are perpetual, meaning they're not solvable. They're because you picked that person. And which means 31% are solvable. People get those mixed up. So it is about being self-reflective. If you do some pre-marriage or pre-commitment education or have a look at the Gottman stuff, you can see how reflecting on your own idiosyncrasies and silliness and craziness impacts on the we-ness. So there's a guy called Dr. Scott Stanley, and he talks about transition from being single into a partnership. And he says it's either we, and he has another name for it, mature love versus immature love, or selfish love versus selfless love. And that's when my own I-ness, or how I grew up, or how I showed love or not, or my belief system, impacts on my partner. Now, if they're compatible, great. If they're not, what part of the I-ness do I have to let go of to compromise? And that shows I have to be reflective and not say this relationship is about just me and my decision's just about me. Marrying and partnering is actually about the other person. Mm-hmm. So combining that into we-ness, weeness or usness, we call it. So making strong usness. So thinking about your decisions and how they consider the other person, and both you get to compromise, or that you take one for the team to make your partner's emotional bank account fuller. But it can't be one-sided, Guy. It can't be this, I'll do everything and be happy for the rest of my life, because that person who is doing all the decision-making and all the putting themselves last will get resentful, will get tired, and will get overwhelmed.
2: Yeah, it's not a reciprocal relationship at that point, right? Which is. So can being single actually be good for our well-being? And how do you know when you're dating from a place of confidence rather than a place of loneliness?
3: Great question. Because some people can be in a marriage and be lonely. And I guess looking at all the principles, you can see actually why. You can see what he found. Interesting enough, that same researcher, Scott Stanley, talks about this idea of sliding versus deciding. So sliding is I've slid into the stage of partnership. I might have had a breakup and I quickly redate or quickly remarry. And he says it's really important to decide. So decide if I'm ready for a partnership, if I'm ready to give up my I-ness, if I'm ready and mature enough and selflessness enough to go into that we-ness mode and thinking about the other person. I think you do have to have some time that you assess what you are like and what you really want, instead of getting swept up, well, this is the relationship, this is what my partner likes, and growing that strong foundation to be able to bring up the stuff that doesn't work for you. I think society, the wedding industry, life in general, push people into partnerships that maybe they should have waited or decided. Look, there's even a song about it, if you like to put a ring on it. I think a lot of people get so caught up that it's the event, and for everyone else, the function, the event, the wedding, where really it should be a celebration of we've said vows and promises, and that can be in any format to say that we want to be a partnership, and you, the village, are there to support us, not hinder us. Or we call it friend, foe, or frenemy. So a friend is someone who supports the relationship. And if you have a bit of a whinge, they might say something like, well, how do you think they're feeling? What could you do about it? A foe is someone who is quite negative about relationships and might give you ill advice. And the frenemy is someone who loves the gossip and innuendo and likes that you might be having some issues. So not very helpful at all. I really think that pre-commitment and pre-marriage or any stage doing some education is great. Strengthening your relationship for a baby, looking at when you become empty nesters or retiring or later stages, menopausal stages, or there's an increase in grey divorces, and it's because people have been unhappy or lonely in those marriages and have had enough.
2: Sorry, what's a grey divorce?
3: A grey divorce is when they're post-children, grey hair, divorce, so they're later in life, so later. And what I see in pre-marriage, young couples who come, they're actually perturbed and they say, I can't believe mum and dad are divorcing. And, I mean, there's many reasons for, and it's not for me to judge, but once they do the research, they can see they were lonely, they were critical, they didn't do enough together. And for some people, they have been asking for things in their marriage. They've waited for their children to grow up, and it's time for them because they felt like they were unhappy and time's running out.
2: Yeah.
3: So many reasons for grey divorce. It could be health. It could be someone trades in for a younger model.
2: Yeah.
3: And some people are shocked and some people are like, now I want to be happy. And it's not for us to judge. It's for the people in the relationship to decide what they want to do.
2: My guest is relationship educator Robin Donnelly, founder of the Newcastle-based practice Building Stronger Relationships.
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Trial and redemption, social and political conflict, sexual and romantic love, desire, regret and loss. That covers a few subjects. He was inducted into the Canadian Music Hall of Fame, the Canadian Songwriters Hall of Fame and the Rock and Roll Hall of Fame. He was invested as a Companion of the Order of Canada, the nation's highest civilian honour. In 2011, he received one of the Prince of Asturias Awards for Literature and the 9th Glenn Gould Prize. In 23, Rolling Stone named Cohen the 103rd greatest singer of all time.

from our historic moment today, the singer Leonard Cohen, who included that on his seventh album, but it's also included on an album in my personal collection, a double CD set called The Essential Leonard Cohen. Now, more recently, after 2 years of production, he returned to music in 2001 with the release of 10 new songs recorded at Cohen and his co-producers Robinson's home studio, including the song Alexandra Leaving, a transformation of a poem by a Greek poet. The album was a major hit for Cohen in Canada and in Europe, and he supported it with the hit single We'll Finish Our Piece Today, titled In My Secret Life. Leonard Cohen, who passed away in 2016, our historic moment for today.

And it's kind of a historic moment for the day and in my secret life, which leads me to this story. And a number of sources are quoting the Israeli Prime Minister Netanyahu saying, quote, "I demand that Western governments do what is necessary to fight anti-Semitism," end quote. Well, of course, we're doing that at the moment with the inquiry in Sydney. I noticed another organisation has popped up on my feeds, Trade with Confirmation there, saying the principle itself is widely significant. Anti-Semitism remains a serious threat and should be confronted wherever it occurs. However, Netanyahu's remarks have also drawn criticism from those who argue that his government's policies, rhetoric, and particularly actions during the Gaza war and other places have contributed to greater anger, polarization, and resentment internationally. Critics say that political disagreements over Israel should not be conflated with hostility towards the Jewish people. That distinction is central to the debate. Jewish people are not synonymous with the Israeli government. Judaism is not synonymous with Netanyahu, and criticism of the Israeli government policy is not automatically anti-Semitic.

0: A brand new track from the Rolling Stones, Mr. Charm, and that finishes our program today. As usual, I hope to be with you again next week to present this program in these hours, 9 till 11. Until then, bye for now.
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3: Air News this hour, I'm Steve Vischer. The Australian Transport Safety Bureau says its investigation into a recent near collision at Sydney Airport will focus on improving safety rather than assigning blame. A Jetstar aircraft came close to a Qatar Airways plane, which was being towed between runways. A ground controller and tug operator have since been stood down. And ATSB Chief Commissioner Angus Mitchell says investigators are still working to establish exactly what happened.
4: Was anything else happening at the same time? Was there anything that was distracting any of the crews or up in the tower? Was there something in the tower that potentially complicated matters?
3: Meantime, Melbourne Airport expects its long-awaited rail link to be under construction within 5 years. A draft master plan will be released by Melbourne Airport later today. It'll set out a timeline for the rail link, as well as a multi-billion dollar expansion of runways and terminals. Well, the latest news poll figures are out as federal politicians return to Canberra after a five-week break. The data shows core support for Labor has dropped to its lowest level since 2013. The party now has a primary vote of 29%, a level not seen since Julia Gillard was in power. The survey also shows support for One Nation has dipped slightly, while the coalition continues to struggle with just 18% of the vote. BHP says industrial action at its Port Hedland operations over the weekend caused little disruption. Union members imposed a 24-hour ban on shiploading, but the company says about seven vessels were still loaded, with most able to depart. The unions say negotiations over pay and conditions have been moving too slowly. BHP will put an updated proposal to the Fair Work Commission next week. Meanwhile, Western Australia's Industrial Relations Minister Simone McGuirk is urging both sides to continue talks.
5: When people can reach agreement, when the parties can reach agreement, you're much more likely to get not only an outcome that people are happy with, but a better working relationship as you move forward.
3: An education expert says it may be too late to wind back the use of iPads and tablets in primary schools. Thousands of parents have signed a petition calling for the return of more traditional pen and paper learning amid concerns over declining NAPLAN results. But La Trobe University's Pamela Snow says schools simply can't turn back the clock.
6: This is a little bit like putting the toothpaste back in the tube, because once approaches are implemented in schools, it can be very difficult to de-implement them. And education, unfortunately, has a history of implementing new ideas without doing any pre-testing.
3: The government has launched a new campaign aimed at tackling bullying among school-aged children. The Let's Stop Bullying campaign follows a review which found that more than one in four students in years 4 to 9 regularly experience bullying. More than half of young people also report being victims of cyberbullying, with cases rising sharply in recent years. And review co-chair Dr. Charlotte Keating says the campaign provides expert resources for students and for parents.
7: This national campaign has come in response to the 2025 Anti-Bullying Rapid Review. And this is really about giving every student, parent, carer and broader school network the sort of practical evidence-based tools to recognise bullying early and respond effectively and confidently, all located on the website letsstopbullying.gov.au.
3: In finance briefly, the Dow Jones closed up 151 on Friday at 54,036. Oil is currently trading at $83.55 US per barrel, and the dollar is buying 70.66 US cents. This is AIR National News. West Coast Eagles coach Andrew McWalter says he's encouraged by his side's response despite yesterday's 19-point loss to Collingwood at Optus Stadium. The Eagles mounted a late fight back, kicking 5 of 6 goals before the Magpies steadied to secure the win. Harley Reid battling through an early corked thigh to finish with 30 disposals and one goal. McWalter says he was pleased with the resilience shown by the young midfielder.
8: He probably lacked maybe a touch of power to be able to get out of the tackles today, or Collingwood tackle well, but his ability just to put himself in the spot over and over. We moved him forward in the last quarter and he looked pretty threatening at times as well, just couldn't quite finish it. But again, a huge step forward for the young man.
3: In the other two games to wrap up round 22, Gold Coast pulled off a 2-point upset over Greater Western Sydney in Canberra, ending a run of 10 straight losses. Matt Rowell started for the Suns with 40 disposals and 17 clearances. And Carlton took a major step forward to securing a wild card spot, thrashing St Kilda by 44 points at Marvel Stadium, further damaging the Saints' finals hopes. In NRL news, the Newcastle Knights' top four hopes have been revived on a frantic final day of round 23. The Dragons upset the fourth-place Sharks 24-16 at Kogarah to wrap up that round. It means the sixth-place Knights are now just 2 points behind following their 30-24 win over the Raiders in Canberra. Meantime, Bangladesh will need a drastic turnaround in form ahead of Thursday's first test against Australia in Darwin. The tourists bowled out for just 54 in their sole warm-up match. Australian Independent Radio News.
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9: And we're currently sitting on 15 degrees across the Shoalhaven. We're seeing some blue skies here in the south of the Shoalhaven, but there is some rain on the way in the north of the Shoalhaven, so expected from the around the Nowra region, and that it's coming from the west and it's heading your way, so probably in the next 1 to 2 hours it should reach the Nowra area. So not much in it, but and it is fast moving with these winds, so it is heading offshore, but that is expected there in Nowra, 1 to 5 millimetres. A windy day today with the winds shifting a little bit from westerlies to northwesterlies back to westerlies. So that is causing a few damaging winds inland. So that's inland in the Shoalhaven. On the coastal region, though, there is a gale force wind warning for both the Illawarra and Batemans Bay coastal waters. Overnight tonight, it'll be between 11 and 13 degrees. The good news is a mostly sunny Tuesday at 17 to 18 degrees, although those winds will still be around, particularly offshore, as that gale force wind warning is, shifts to a strong wind warning on Tuesday. Currently sitting in high tide, next low tide comes in about 20 minutes' time, and that's taken at Ulladulla Harbour.
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9: And good morning, I am Rain and I'm broadcasting from a remote location, which means there's no top 10 broadcast this morning. We've just got a mix on the playlist so the top 10 are returning in 2 weeks' time, because next week Patrick will be looking after the Listen to the Rain program, and tomorrow on Tuesday we have Carol looking after the Community Profile program, and Wednesday morning Margot is checking out with the breakfast with the breakfast time show. So thanks to everyone for helping me out this week. And up next is talking about all things motorsport, which there are a few events on coming up. We've definitely, the Shoalhaven Kiama District Auto Club have a motor Carnacross on this Sunday, so that's one not to miss. Talk about that a bit later in the program. And of course, the next round of the Australian Rally Championship Series being held in Tasmania this week. And then in 2 weeks' time, we have a round of the New South Wales State Championship, where we have Dennis and Luke Stanford attending here from the Shoalhaven. So that's coming up. That's called the Ada River Rally there. And talking about fast cars and freedom, here is Rascal Flatts.

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1: Kennedy's upcoming tours include tour of Parliament House and High Tea, Friday the 21st of August 2026. Oktoberfest Spectacular VIP Package at the Harmony German Club, Saturday the 31st of October 2026. And Whispering Jack, the John Farnham Musical, Sunday the 20th of December 2026.
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3: 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From his initial success in the 60s to the resurgence of his career in latter years, Roy Orbison's voice remained remarkable. His unique songs conveyed vulnerability, fun, love and loss. Starring Mark Shelley, whose brilliant portrayal of the character and extraordinary vocals of Roy brings audiences to their feet. The Roy Orbison story.
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Jenny Morris there with A Piece of My Heart. And up next, this is Lady Gaga and Bradley Cooper with Shallow. And that's going to be followed by Why Does It Always Rain on Me? Never Know That, Travis. And then Torn by Natalie Imbruglia.

That was Torn there with that song, and we've got the Ada River Rally happening in Victoria there as a round of the New South Wales State Championship as well as the Victorian State Championship. And that's been held on the 22nd of August, and they've already got, the entries are still open, they've already got quite a few entries in. But our local Shoalhaven competitors, Dennis and Luke Stanford in their Subaru from Rockstar Automotive up there in Bomaderry, they're entered into the event. They're also currently running equal first in the Clubman, New South Wales Clubman Series, but in the New South Wales Rally Championship, they're also in fifth place. Now, there's only 5 points between third and fifth place, so there's nothing in it. You've got Tony Sullins leading. Now, he's actually competing in Tasmania for a round of the Australian Rally Championship this weekend, so it'll be interesting to see how he backs up for the Ada River Rally. Richie Dalton, he's entered the event. He's running second in the series. I notice an entry has been lodged by Richie Dalton in the Toyota Yaris. Josh Redhead still waiting for an entry, I believe, from Josh, but he's running third in the series. We have Luff Motorsport entering. They competed last weekend, but they're going to be... they're competing, it's actually Brad driving, I believe, but they're competing in a Subaru WRX. So Brad, who navigates for Jamie in the Toyota Yaris, he's actually driving a Subaru, and he does really well as a driver as well, and he's got Brick Draper in with him as a co-driver, and Brad Luff competing in that event. Now, number four and number five, Bethany Cullen and Dennis Stanford, still waiting to see if an entry comes in from Bethany, but we wish all the luck there on the 22nd of August. It's a roadbook rally to Dennis and Luke Stanford from the Shoalhaven. We hope they do really well in that event. Up next, here's a song by Dua Lipa called Houdini, and you never know, Dennis, you could end up in third place in the series, if not second, if you keep going the way you're going with that consistency with the Subaru. And here is Dua Lipa with Houdini. It's going to be followed by the Rolling Stones with Honky Tonk Woman, and that'll take us up to our sponsors' messages.

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cover through our district. Very windy day, but the good news is it'll be mostly sunny on Tuesday, so this should all blow over today, although the winds may stick around for overnight and probably early morning. There is a gale force wind warning offshore today and a strong wind warning offshore tomorrow. Now, up next, Joker and the Thief by Wolfmother, and then Come On by Amy Shark featuring Travis Barker, and then Adore by Amy Shark.

And that was Adore by Amy Shark. And to take us up to the 12 o'clock news, we've got a song for all you motorsport competitors out there, because I know you love to hug those curves. Here is Travis Collins with Curves.

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2: And news this hour, I'm Steve Vischer. The Prime Minister is rejecting claims he made a crude joke about Japanese Prime Minister Tsunae Takaichi during a recent podcast appearance. The controversy centres on an exchange about prized Japanese melons gifted to Mr. Albanese during Ms. Takaichi's recent visit to Australia. The Prime Minister, however, says any suggestion he made a sexual remark about his Japanese counterpart are wrong. Meantime, Vietnam's president is in Australia for his first official visit to Canberra. Sarah Wiedersen reports.
3: General Secretary and President To Lam and more than a dozen ministers touched down in Sydney last night to a red carpet welcome. The Communist leader will attend a number of engagements in Sydney before travelling to Canberra on Tuesday, where he'll hold talks with Prime Minister Anthony Albanese. Fuel, trade and China are expected to be raised during the discussions. Mr. Albanese said in a statement he was looking forward to discussing how they can strengthen cooperation between the two nations.
2: Israel has rejected the latest Gaza peace deal, despite Donald Trump's Board of Peace reaching an agreement for the complete disarmament of Hamas. Israel says it will not withdraw from Gaza until the militant group has been fully disarmed. Former White House advisor Tony Schaefer says the disagreement is likely to prompt a fresh round of negotiations.
4: I think they're going to go back to the drawing board, but until there's a specific military force, probably the Egyptians, Pakistanis, and several other countries, we're just not going to see any movement on either side. There's got to be a neutral force that comes in.
2: BHP says industrial action at its Port Hedland operations over the weekend has not caused much disruption. Union members have imposed a 24-hour ban on shiploading, although the company says around 7 vessels were still able to be loaded, with most able to depart. Unions say negotiations over pay and conditions have been moving too slowly. BHP, meantime, will put an updated proposal to the Fair Work Commission next week. WA's Industrial Relations Minister Simone McGuirk is urging both sides to continue talks.
5: When people can reach agreement, when the parties can reach agreement, you're much more likely to get not only an outcome that people are happy with, but a better working relationship as you move forward.
2: The United States is backing an Australian critical minerals project as it moves to secure new supplies of the rare element scandium. The Pentagon has announced a conditional $400 million US dollar loan to develop Sunrise Energy Metals' Syston project in central west New South Wales. Scandium is used in lightweight, high-strength alloys for aerospace and defence applications, but the US has not mined it domestically since 1969. Australian Defence Magazine's Grant McCarran says Washington is now looking elsewhere to secure supply.
6: These critical minerals are vital for civilian and military purposes, so the USA is working to ensure access to alternate sources that do not rely on China or Russia.
2: In finance news, the Australian Securities and Investment Commission has delivered 150 administrative enforcement outcomes across the financial, credit and corporate sectors last financial year. Chairperson Sarah Court says it's an important precedent for the business community.
7: If you misuse a position of trust or you fail to meet your obligations or engage in misconduct, ASIC can and will act to remove you from the market.
2: Meantime, in early trade, the All Ords is down 42 points at 94.02. Oil is trading at $84.27 US per barrel. And one Australian dollar is buying 70.6 US cents, 52.3 British pence. This is Air National News. Cricket first up, and Travis Head has arrived in Darwin alongside his Australian teammates for Thursday's first test against Bangladesh. The back-to-back Allan Border medalist says he's looking forward to opening the batting with Jack Weatherald as the Aussies embark on up to 21 tests in just 12 months.
8: Played a lot of cricket with Jake. Again, what you can take out of last week, I thought he played really, really well against our bowlers in the match sim, so he had a really good county championship season as well in England.
2: Time is of the essence for the Panthers, with the NRL club hoping one of its injured stars can make a miracle return before season's end. Here's Sarah Patterson.
9: Penrith co-captain Isaiah Yeo was informed this morning that he won't be needing surgery for a chest muscle injury and can start rehab right away. Yeo underwent scans yesterday before meeting with specialists and the Panthers medical team. With the chance, Yeo could still now be part of the Panthers campaign for a fifth NRL title in six seasons. The club is now working around the clock in an effort to get its star lock forward back on the park. Sarah Patterson, S Sport.
2: And in AFL news this hour, Adelaide champion Taylor Walker has announced his retirement from the game. The 36-year-old will finish up at season's end, having kicked 706 goals across his 19-year career. And Collingwood coach Craig McRae says both Jordan Degoe and Scott Pendlebury are a chance to return for their finals shaping game against Hawthorn on Saturday night. Australian Independent Radio News.
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10: And those winds are really picking up right now, and it's really pushing that rain band that's out west towards the coastal fringe before it heads offshore. Most of it is in the north of the Shoalhaven, so probably in the next hour I'd say the North Shoalhaven should get a little bit of rain, and there is a possibility later this afternoon that the Ullerdale area may get it if it doesn't keep moving north and out to sea there. So, but at the moment it's just heading through a big rain band, heading through Nowra at the moment, then a bit of a gap, and then an hour later there's probably more rain coming through up in the north of the Shoalhaven. About 1 to 5 millimetres they're looking at. It's currently sitting on, it's actually dropped at half a degree in Nowra. It's sitting on 14 degrees, 15 in the Ulladulla area. And it's really, those winds are quite fierce at the moment, and it's also very windy offshore with a gale force wind warning for both the Illawarra and Batemans coastal waters. So it's not the week to take a vessel out early in the week, and as this will continue through to tomorrow with a strong wind warning offshore tomorrow as well. Overnight tonight, between 11 and 13 degrees. The good news is it'll be a mostly sunny Tuesday between 17 and 18 degrees. We're currently sitting in low tide. Next high tide comes in about 5 past 6 p.m. taken at Ulladulla Harbour. And having a look, there's a couple of events on this week with motorsport. The first one is down in Tasmania, is a round of the Australian Rally Championship. There are only 17 competitors, so it's actually a very light on Australian Rally Championship. The field is also made up of a further 8 Tasmanian Rally Championship entries and a further 8 Tasmanian Rally Regulatory Series entry, but there's only 17 making their way to Tasmania to compete in the Australian Rally Championship. And of course, leading the pack, Harry Bates and Coral Taylor in the Toyota GR Yaris Rally 2 for Toyota Gazoo Racing Australia. And of course, his younger brother Lewis Bates and Anthony McLaughlin also in a Toyota GR Yaris Rally 2. That's a 2024 car, that one. Now, Scott Petter and Glenn McNeil, another Australian Rally champion, he's competing in the Skoda Fabia Rally 2 2025 car. So those top three, they're the ones to watch, but don't rule out Jackson and Damien Long, because they've been doing really well with the Petters backing them for the event in a Skoda Fabia R5. Les Walkden rallying with Bodie Reading and Brad Jones. Good to see Bodie back in the event. He's from Tasmania, so he'll know those roads. Brad, of course, from Queensland. They're in a Subaru, and it's the first entry for the Wolf Cup and as well. Now, Josh Redhead and Ray Winwood-Smith, they are competing in a Mitsubishi Lancer Evo 5. And they'll be car 7, car 8, Toby Price and Ben Searcy in a Subaru. And of course, Tony Sullins and Julia Barkley, currently leading the New South Wales Rally Championship, starting as car 9 in a Peugeot 208. Now, they'll be backing up for the Ada River Rally coming up on the 22nd of August. And Riley Walters and Andrew Crowley in a Subaru, they're starting car 9. And Jared Kite normally has his navigator Chris Stelling, but Chris unfortunately cannot attend this event. So James Brown is sitting in the seat for Jared Kite. They're from Jared and James in a Subaru WRX. And it's good to see Jaden Glusky back in there. This is a Tasmanian team, Jaden Glusky and Mark Young in the Subaru. Nathan Stokes and Ian Wheeler in a Subaru, Darren Crozier and Michelle Crozier in a Ford Fiesta. I love the Fords, they're really good cars. Jeff David and Grant Geelan in a Subaru and Racing Dipsy, the Classic Cup. It's the only competitor, actually. They only need to finish in the Classic Cup that's heading down that way. That's Shane and Sylvie Garner. They call it the Racing Dipsy car. It's a bright green. It's a green car. You can't miss it. Subaru. And they're really great to watch. And, of course, Sylvie likes tooting the horn around those spectator points, giving the spectators something to grin about. And a WA, the last two competitors are from WA, Andy Van Kane and Graham Itters. So a really interesting group of races for the event. But a lot of races that are normally motorsport competitors I normally see aren't heading down that way. Now, also too, on this weekend, just looking locally, we have the Shoalhaven Kiama District Auto Club Motor Kanakana Cross. Now, the Kanakana Cross on at the Turf Club, that's off Albatross Road at South Nara this Sunday. Entry via the horse stables, that's the north side of the Turf Club. And they open the gates at 8:30 a.m. 9 o'clock, they start doing most of the paperwork and driver's briefing. So, it's, you know, it's a great event. If you've never been to a Kana Cross and you want to have a look, then head on this Sunday to the Turf Club grounds there at Albatross Road. They also, the good thing about it is they have both a senior and junior division. So in the junior division, you don't need a car license, just need to be ages 12 and up and be a member of the car club and have a non-speed racing license, and the club can sort you out there, make sure that you know, you're wearing long sleeves and your what you're wearing is not flammable and you have a helmet. You can also hire their club car if you don't have your own car, so why not head along? You're not sure what it's all about. So that's the Shoalhaven and Kiama District Auto Club Kana Cross on this Sunday at the Turf Club there off Albatross Road, the north side where they've got the horse stables, and you'll see cars driving right around the back there from those stables. And it's really a good event to get started in motorsport. And of course, you can always rock on to the Shoalhaven Kiama District Auto Club meetings. They meet the fourth Monday of the month at the Bomaderry Bowling Club there at Bomaderry, the Monday nights there, fourth Monday of the month, from 7:30 p.m. And talking about driving fast, this is a song by the Rolling Stones, Driving Too Fast.

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6: On Wednesday night, it's time to put the kettle on and join the good-looking fella, Davey Chandler. 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

Jumping Jack Flash. Yes, that's the Rolling Stones with that song. And a little bit of country coming up with She's My Ute by Lee Kernahan, followed by You Got the Car by Casey Chambers. And we might play Bags Not Driving by the Sunny Cowgirls after that. So first up, though, here is Lee Kernahan with She's My Ute.

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And that was Canned Heat, On the Road Again. And just to give us some more country, here is Whiskey on You by Nate Smith, followed by Drinking Alone, I don't know why you'd want to drink alone, by Carrie Underwood, and then This Road by James Blundell. First up though, Whiskey on You, Nate Smith.

And you tune into Triple UFM, and don't forget to stay tuned. After 1 o'clock, we've got late lunch music coming in. I'll be back in 2 weeks' time. Next Monday, Patrick will be looking after the Listen to the Rain program. There'll be no motorsport or top of the charts. And tomorrow, we've got Bettina looking after community. Carol Neck tomorrow looking after community profile. Meanwhile, leaving you with a couple of songs. First one is Ghost Town by Adam Lambert. And then How Do I Say Goodbye? I don't know, by Dean Lewis. And don't forget to stay tuned. Late lunch music up after the 1 o'clock news.

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I trust that you'll wake a little earlier and following the 5am BBC World News, you'll join in with Good Morning Country right here on Triple UFM.

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1: And let's have a look at the weather. I will have to... No, I'm afraid I can't bring you the weather today because it would just take me too long to get it all up. And yes, so things haven't gone to plan, but never mind. It's 5 minutes past three. 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And you're in the beautiful Shoalhaven and also in Ewan Country. 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
1: 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Let's begin with Vicar and Linda with Return of the Sea.

There we are, Vicar and Linda Bull, Return of the Sea of Tongan Heritage. So the story of returning to the South Sea Islands, which is quite beautiful, isn't it? And the time is 3:10. Let's go back in time to the 70s with some 70s music from France. I really like this era. Here is... No, I don't know what happened then. Here is... Oh, I think we'll have... let's have a Charles Aznavour with Emmenez-moi, Take Me Out.

Well, there was no doubt about who was driving that bus. It was the singer, wasn't it? He was singing in before the beat with all of those words to fit in. He really does a magnificent job, especially way back then. Back to Australia now. Here's Electric Fields, a duo from South Australia. Oh, by the way, the one part of the, oh, I don't know their names, I should. One part of the duo is also an artist who won the Sulman Prize, I think, this year. So well done. Here is Juan Micali, One Blood, Electric Fields there, Australian entry into Eurovision 2024.

0: Well, there they go. That was one blood. And the time is 18 minutes past three. Let's go to our messages from our very important sponsors who mean an awful lot to us.
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0: And here is Blanche with City Lights.

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Back to the French pop 70s. Vivre ou survivre. Live or survive. Daniel Balavoine.

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And Vivre Ouzh.

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Here is Deep Forest, a couple more French guys with Continuum's song.

Well, it was very interesting with the flute playing there. 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It'll be much louder, I think, with Natasia Theodoridou and me, Giriseis Xana.

0: Well, there we are. Greek music always livens the day. It's 3:38 on Shoalhaven Community Radio, UFM.
1: 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I mean, it's so super terrific. It goes for 2 hours. That's the beauty of the show. Expect the unexpected. 60s, 70s, 80s, one-hit wonders, maybe some hillbilly honky-tonk. You just never know. 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
0: And here is Santana, one of our favourites, with Love of My Life.

Yeah, we are that great band, Santana, and they always finish it off, don't they? You know you've heard a song when you've heard that. It's 30 minutes to 4. We have news, sport and weather at 4, and then another hour of Passport. So stay tuned. In the meantime, here's Viva the Duo with Dans la rue d'Antibes in Antibes Street.

let's sort of stay in France, in Paris, with Camille Bertot and Casa de Jade, House of Jade.

0: Well, that was interesting, wasn't it?
1: Yes.
0: Okay, here's Yuri Buenaventura, and they were singing in Portuguese, so that was definitely a Portuguese song. Here's Yuri Buenaventura with Salsa.

0: 45 seconds or maybe 40 seconds to news time. So we have news, sport and weather coming up at 4, and then another hour of Passport, exciting music from all over the world, and then we have news, sport and weather again, and Monday Drive today. John can't be in, so it's going to be a recorded program, and I'm sure you will enjoy it. Stand by now, because here is the news.
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2: Good afternoon, this is Michael Lynch. Dog owners across Australia are being warned of the risks the H5 bird flu poses to their animals. The total number of confirmed cases of the virus in Australia now sits at 220, with another 11 identified in South Australia. The Biodiversity Council says owners should keep their dogs on a leash around beaches, lakes and rivers. A new pay offer has been made to Victoria's teachers. The Age reports the state's top educators would get a $2,000 bonus, while all teachers, principals and support staff would receive a pay rise of at least 28.3% over the next 4 years. Teachers had been threatening another statewide strike next Wednesday. Queensland and Western Australia appear to be setting up for a showdown over who will host the 2028 NRL Grand Final. There are concerns that Pope Leo's scheduled visit to Sydney on the same weekend could force the league to relocate the clash out of New South Wales. WA's Premier says his state will bid very hard to host the decider, but his Queensland counterpart David Crisafulli has suggested that his state would be the better choice.
3: We might even be talking about it already. And by the way, I'm not sure WA's rugby league heartland just quite yet. I know they're working on it, and the Bears will be a great addition, but I reckon Queensland might be a better location.
2: A New South Wales convenience store owner warns that he's going to have to give up selling tobacco because of the pressure and competition with the black market. Chris, who sells legal cigarettes, says sales are down by up to 75% and that he can't even get direct supply from one of the big tobacco companies because of the cost.
4: They're pulling the pin on delivering to smaller businesses directly. Now have to sort of seek another channel through, you know, like what they call approved wholesalers.
2: An investigation has been launched after a number of drones breached the airspace of an Australian defence hub. It's believed multiple drones were recorded flying in restricted airspace above the Williamtown RAAF base near Newcastle. Defence says it is aware of the reports but does not comment on specific matters for operational reasons. To Air World News now, and French authorities have arrested hundreds of people over a series of wildfires in the country. Nine's Josh Bavis reports from London.
5: France's Interior Ministry says 420 arrests have been made over wildfires this summer, including 166 children. More than 120,000 hectares were scorched across the country in the worst wildfire season since World War II. The BBC has examined the cases and is reporting 9 out of 10 fires this year were started by humans. The figures include both accidental and deliberate acts, ranging from people carelessly discarding cigarette butts all the way up to pre-planned arson attacks. In London, Josh Bavis.
2: Another four teenagers are to appear in a Queensland court charged over the alleged murder of a man in Logan. A 21-year-old man who was found with critical head injuries in Bars Scrub last month later died in hospital. Four people had previously been charged over his death, bringing the total number to 8. This is Air National News. Time is of the essence for the Panthers, with the NRL club hoping that one of its injured stars can make a miraculous return before the season's end. Sarah Patterson reports.
6: Penrith co-captain Isaiah Yeo was informed this morning that he won't be needing surgery for a chest muscle injury and can start rehab right away. Yeo underwent scans yesterday before meeting with specialists in the Panthers medical team, with a chance Yeo could still now be part of the Panthers campaign for a fifth NRL title in six seasons. The club is now working around the clock in an effort to get its star lock forward back on the park. Sarah Patterson, S Sport.
2: In the AFL, West Coast coach Andrew McQuarter says he was encouraged by his side's response despite yesterday's 19-point loss to Collingwood. The Eagles mounted a late fight back, kicking 5 of 6 goals before the Magpies steadied to secure the win. Harley Reid battled through an early corked thigh to finish with 30 disposals and a goal. McQuarter says he was very pleased with the resilience shown by the young midfielder.
7: He probably lacked maybe a touch of power to be able to get out of the tackles today, or Collingwood tackle well, but his ability just to put himself in the spot over and over. We moved him forward in the last quarter and he looked pretty threatening at times as well, just couldn't quite finish it. But again, a huge step forward for the young man.
2: Eagles coach Andrew McQuarter on Australian Independent Radio News.
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0: And let's have a look at the weather in Nowra today. At present, the temperature is 11.4 degrees. We expected a temperature range between 11 degrees centigrade and 17 degrees centigrade. And in the Illawarra for Monday, it's been partly cloudy with a medium chance of showers, most likely in the afternoon and evening. Damaging winds possible inland. Winds northwesterly, 25 to 40 kilometres per hour, turning westerly, 25 to 30 kilometres per hour in the evening. And humidity is 61%. Chance of rain is 40%, not much to fall. Fire danger rating is moderate. UV index is moderate. There are several warnings in the Nowra area. Gale warning for all up and down the New South Wales coast. I won't read them all. You know what they are. And but it's cancelled for the Macquarie. And enclosed waters and Byron Coffs, Batemans and Eden Coast. And sheep graziers warning all over the tablelands and slopes. And severe weather warning for Hunter Illawarra, North Coast, Central Coast, Central Tablelands, Snowy Mountains, Northern Tablelands, and Northern Rivers and Northwest Slopes. So all the way up the mountains there are severe weather warnings. So make sure you rug up, keep your animals warm and safe. And what's happening over the coming week? Tuesday, sunny, 11 to 18 degrees. Wednesday, mostly sunny, 8 to 18 degrees. Thursday, mostly sunny, 8 to 19 degrees. Friday, mostly sunny, 8 to 19 degrees, but 80% chance of some rain falling in the evening. Saturday, showers, 9 to 16 degrees, and 90% chance of 1 to 5 mils of rain falling all day long. Sunday, showers, 9 to 15 degrees, and 90% chance of 5 to 10 mils of rain falling. So starting to build up towards the end of the week. So I hope you enjoyed that weather report. It's a bit windy today, isn't it? So take care if you're out and driving about. And the time is 4:08. 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And you are in the beautiful Shoalhaven, and it's also Ewan country. So welcome if you're visiting, and if you're here, of course, for the winter, stay warm and enjoy yourself. This is Enid. You're listening to Passport, your world music show. We have one more hour of Passport, then news, sport and weather, and Monday drive after five, between five and seven. Let's begin our second hour with Strunz and Farah. They're a guitar duo, and they play really good guitar. This piece is called Jardin or Garden, and here they are.

0: Sorry, I had a quick trigger finger there and cut them off. Strand and Farah is a guitar duo with an eclectic sound that has been described as a cross between world jazz and other influences, especially Latin jazz, Latin folk, and Middle Eastern. Jorge Strunt was born in Costa Rica, and Ardeshir Farab, hailing from Iran, they met in the United States, and they founded their band called Dera, and they played jazz, funk, and rock with a wide variety of Latin influences. And they've had album after album. I think they're a fabulous pair of musicians. It's 4:15. I think we've got time for old Celine Dion with Tootsie Shoes, All These Things.
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And let's follow that at 4:24 with the Black Jesus Experience and Mela Mela.

Well, I have to tell you about this group, the Black Jesus Experience, are a nine-piece Ethio-jazz band based in Melbourne, Australia. Since 2009, they've been best known for collaborations with Mulatu Astrike, as well as a growing discography of independent work. Black Jesus Experience blend traditional Ethiopian music with hip-hop and funk. There you go. Black Jesus Experience have played numerous festivals, including the Glastonbury Festival, the Big Chill, the City of London Festival, WOM Adelaide, the Big Day Out, and the Melbourne Jazz Festival. They supported Tony Allen and toured Europe and Ethiopia. In June 2009, they appeared on a segment of Sunday Arts, which was broadcast nationally by ABC TV. They are winners of the Ages Best Tour 2010 award for their Australian tour with Astrike. There you go. Fourth album is called Migration, and it received the Best Global Reggae Albums accolade. There you are. So the Black Jesus Experience may belong to Ethiopia, but it's ours too. I think that's so exciting. And I didn't know about them before. So there you are. Let's sort of stay with these sort of Afro jazz bands with Ozzie Bisa and Kelele, which is performed live.

Okay, I think the recording of that left something to be desired, didn't it? So let's go back to Greece now with Lambis Liviratos and To Koritsi Tume. It's also called Venus.

And it's 4:37. Stay tuned after News, Sport and Weather at 5 for Monday Drive. Let's have Hindi Zara with Imik Si Mik, which is a Middle Eastern standard.

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2: I'm Fat Man. 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

Whoa. In case you thought you weren't on the Fat Man's show, I thought I'd play that one for you. That's Louie Louie. Hey, triple you listeners, I'm a little bit out of breath. I was dancing to that one. What a great song. That's the Kingsman version. I'll talk about that in a minute. But if you have turned on the radio and you're going, that doesn't sound like the Fat Man, well, it's not. It's me. I'm filling in for the Fat Man because he had an accident, but he's on the mend. So tonight you get me. Sorry. You get me, Dan, from the Get Cutter Show and also Jukebox Saturday Night. I'm filling in tonight for the Fat Man. And I tell you what, it's big shoes to fill. In fact, he left a pair just down here under the counter. I've been trying to wear them, but they're bit big. And I tell you what, Fat Man, you need to get a couple of odor eaters into those shoes. Now, if you are listening to me now on your wireless, you are tuned in to either 99.7 down south as far as, or maybe Batemans Bay, you might get a bit further, 104.5 central. That's not Central Station. That's a central area of the Shoal Haven around Nowra, Killala, maybe out to Huskisson. Or you could pick us up at 92.3 in the north up near those bends of Kiama. We do fade out a little bit. Now, if you say to me, well, I'm holidaying in the Shoal Haven, I'll say it again. I'm holidaying in the Shoal Haven for a bit of a respite. Well, you can pick us up anytime you like at www.org.au. I'll say that again slowly because I'm slightly excited tonight because I'm covering from the Fat Man. It's www.www.org.au. That's it. Now, we've got some great music to play. I have, as I said, big shoes to fill. Now, I did play a Louie Louie to get us off tonight for the Fat Man. Now, of course, the original came out in about 57. That was Richard Berry and the Pharaohs. But the version I played tonight was The Kingsman. And that was a Hot 100 number one hit. And it started at number 83. And that was in 1963, and within a few weeks it was number one, and it actually became a standard for teen parties, but it also had a lot of controversy because they thought it had all sorts of rude words buried in there. It's just they didn't sing it very well. They were like, oh, oh, oh, over there. Now, it got so bad that Robert Kennedy actually ordered the FBI to investigate, and they did for 31 months. And at the end of it, they said, we really don't know what it's about. We couldn't really understand it all that much. So it kind of just disappeared. But it's been used in movies. It's been used in films. And as the Fat Man says, there's just so many people who have done versions of Louie Louie, but I love that version. I think that version is just so cool. Anyway, let's not waste any more time. We got some great songs for you tonight. Probably not off the wall. Probably not as diverse and different and just kind of out there songs that the Fat Man's able to find. But I will do my best tonight. I will do my best for you, Fat Man. So I hope you enjoy this one, listeners, wherever you are in the beautiful Shoal Haven. Wow, we nearly got blown away today. I did say to you on Sunday night it was going to rain on Sunday and Monday. Yes, well, I was right for once. Here we go with The Real Thing. You are listening to the most fantastic Triple U FM.

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11: Thanks, Keith, and thank you to all our sponsors. We really appreciate it. Now, if you're listening to me, you're going, hey, that's Dan Carter. What's he doing on Monday night? That's Off the Wall with the Fat Man. Well, we might have mentioned it before. The Fat Man's had an accident, and I'm filling in for him. I'm trying my best. We just finished Aretha Franklin. And she came out in 1968 with that song. It made number 7 on the Hot 100 and number 1 on the Cash Box. That's a good one to come number 1 at. And then, of course, she had a revival when the song came back, when the Blues Brothers had their amazing movie, and it hit the Billboard number 1 again. Before that, we had Raptures by Blondie. Came out in 1980. It got number 1 on the Billboard Hot 100. And before that, ooh, what a good song. I mean, they're all great songs, but The Real Thing by Russell Morris, that's an out there song. 1969. That'll always be a coolest of cool songs. Now, it was actually written by Johnny Young, and he wrote it hoping it would be like a slow acoustic side of ballad for, and I think he was aiming it at Ronnie Burns, and Molly Meldrum got a hold of it and he wanted it for Russell Morris, and he apparently begged to get hold of that song. Then Meldrum radically transformed that song into the version that we hear for Russell Morris. Number 1 in Australia, number 107 on the Hot 100. I don't think Americans really appreciated what a fantastic song that was. We're going to listen to something else now. It's just coming up to 25 past 7. We're going to listen to a song called Shark Fin Blues by The Drones. Came out in 2005. It was voted the greatest Australian song of all time by Triple J in 2009. So that's a pretty big rap. Let's have a listen to it. You are listening to the one, the only, the most fantastic, triple UFM.

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14: Yes, some of those messages are really, really important, that one especially, and lots of grief can be prevented by getting the test. 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Don't Dream It's Over by A Crowded House, beautiful song, is coming up next. But before that, we had Silverchair. In 1994, they were 15 years of age when they wrote that stuff. Number one on the Aussie charts, and the album was called Frog Stomp. Before that, we had I Touch Myself by the Divinyls, came out in 1990. Wasn't Chrissy Amphlett an amazing performer? Got number one in Australia, number four in the Hot 100 in the US, and before that, we had You Shook Me All Night Long by AC/DC. We know them. Of course we do. Come out in 1980 from the album Back in Black. Got number 35 on the US Hot 100. Well, it is just going 7:45 on a Monday night, and you are in the Off the Wall show on Triple U. We've got another great song for you now. We can listen to Don't Dream It's Over.

0: 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The number is 1300 655 06. 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

Oh, that's a whole lot of song. Baba O'Reilly by The Who? By The Who. You're listening to Triple U if you just tuned in and thought, hey, it's supposed to be the fat man on. It's supposed to be off the wall. Well, it is off the wall, but it's me filling in. You know, the fat man, as we said before, he's had an accident. He's an amazing dude. He really is. And he's been supporting this radio station, working in this radio station, doing so many different jobs. There are lots of people who do, but he does a whole lot. And I feel it's an honor if I can fill in for him. So, Fat Man, if you're listening, thank you for letting me have this opportunity to fill into your huge shoes. And I hope you're enjoying the music, everyone. Baba O'Reilly, The Who. It was a tribute to his spiritual mentor, as in the Baba, and a composer, a very unusual composer called Terry Riley, a US composer. So I hope you like that song. Before that, I Can't Get No Satisfaction by the Rolling Stones. And the album was Out of Our Heads. Now, when you look up to find out how a song performed on the charts, this one is one of those ones that was just off the wall. Number one in Australia, number one in Austria, number one in Germany, number one in South Africa, number one in the UK, number one in the US, and 17 countries it was number one in, and lots in the top 10. That is a really a song and a half. Came out in 65. Before that, we had The Easy Beats with Friday on My Mind. Came out in 1966. That's a great song. Number 16 in the Hot 100. Number one on the Dutch charts, number one in Oz, and number six in the UK. Love that song. Now, the first one we played in the bracket, Prisoner of Society, by an Australian punk band called The Living End. My cousin rang me up and he said, my old dog would have loved that song. And we talked about his dog for a couple of minutes. He had a dog called Ike. Don't know why he called him Ike, but he was called Ike. And he was a great big buffet of a dog, and he always used to do crazy things. And they lived in the Blue Mountains, and I used to come up and visit, and Ike would always do crazy stuff. Here's an example. My grandmother used to like to go shopping in Katoomba. They lived in Wentworth Falls. And my auntie would take my grandmother, and if you've ever been to Katoomba, you know it's the steepest shopping centre. He would put her at the top of the hill and then park the car at the bottom of the hill. And my grandmother would diagonally zigzag all the way to all the shops she wanted, and then they'd meet, have something to eat, and get in the car and put all the shopping in and go home. It's a long story. I'll finish it soon. She zigzags all the way to the bottom. My auntie's there. I'm there. My mum's there. We open the door, open the boot to put all the groceries and everything in, and there's Ike in the boot. My cousin's dog had climbed in the boot. He used to do it all the time. Climbed in the boot and was sitting there. So my auntie had to take him home first, because if we'd put the groceries in the boot, by the time we got back, there wouldn't have been any groceries. There you go. I hope you like that story. We're going to play something different for you now. It's just going up to 10 past 8. I'm going to play a little Greek song for you by a very famous Greek performer. It's in Greek, but you will love the music. And the artist is called Marinella, and I hope I do justice to the song by announcing it. Ma esse pote. I hope I did that right for all those people who have a Greek heritage and background. I hope I didn't stomp on that one, but let's have a listen to it. It's a great song. Maybe Enid's listening to us from down Ulladulla way. You never know. You're listening to Triple U, and you're on the Fat Man's Show, Off the Wall. Let's listen to Marinella.

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7: Thank you, sponsors. We really appreciate that. Well, Sunshine of Your Love. Cream. Album. The album name came by the roadie, Mike Turner, who was talking about bicycle gears, and he got mixed up with the 19th century British Prime Minister, Disraeli, instead of Derailia Gears. So that's why they named it Disraelia Gears, the album. Before that, we had Rain by the Teskey Brothers from the album Run Home Slow. Came out in 2019. That's the Australian duo. And then, as I said before, we had the opening song from Marinella. Well, I better give you the weather report. Yes, I was right on Saturday. We did get some rain Sunday afternoon, start to rain. Got a bit of rain overnight. And then, of course, we just about got blown off the planet this morning. So tomorrow, damaging winds are possible, 30 to 45 kilometres per hour. So if you're going to put some washing out, you better make sure you put extra pegs on it, maybe a few bulldog clips as well. Sun's going to come up at 6:42 and it's going to go down at 5:22 and it will get up to about 19 degrees, but I reckon it'll feel cooler with that really, really strong wind. Wednesday is partly cloudy. Now, it will vary around in the Shoalhaven because it's such a big place. Chance of rain, zero. Sunrise, 6:41, so it's going to go down 1 minute earlier, and it'll set at 5:23. It'll get up to about 19 degrees. The winds will come from the west, and they will be 20 to 30 kilometres an hour, and they will increase between 25 and 40. So Tuesday, Wednesday, pretty windy days. Kind of August days. It's kind of what we expect in August, to get that cold west-southwesterly wind. Thursday, sunrise 6:40, we're dropping a minute a day. And the wind will come again from the west, 15 to 25 kilometres an hour. It will get lighter in the evening and we'll get up to about 19 degrees, but it'll be cool in the morning on the Thursday at 8. Friday will be mostly sunny with light winds. Sounds like the best day. Probably a good day to go for a fish because the new moon is on Wednesday. Yes, on the 12th of the 8th, new moon. So that might be the day to sneak off for a little fish, ladies and gentlemen. Friday. And Saturday, it could return back to a shower or two. So Friday sounds like the one to go. Now, I have to tell you, this is an interesting thing. There was a lady in India, and she has broken a world record at 8 foot 10. 10 inches. Not her, her hair. Her hair is 8 foot, 10 inches long. Yes, I don't think I'll be getting a world record for that. Maybe if it was record for having hair. Well, I've got a few that might be a centimetre long. Yeah, there you go. 8 foot, 10 inches, her hair. Wow, that would be both lovely and horrible, I would imagine, at the same time. You're listening to Triple UFM. You are listening to Off the Wall. I'm filling in for the Fat Man. We're going to play something cool for you now. We've got a couple more announcements, and then we're going to get into some songs that you are going to love. And the first one will be Hey Joe by Jimi Hendrix. You're listening to Triple U. It's just coming up 25 past 8, heading to 8:30.
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9: Yes, you can have a packet of twisties while you're listening to it. It'd be great. Theme from Shaft, Isaac Hayes. How good is that? 1971 from the album Shaft. It was the theme song for the movie Shaft. And before that, we had Change the World by Eric Clapton. That was a beautiful version. He recorded that from the second track in 1996 for the film Phenomenon. I knew I'd say that wrong. I'm not even going to try it twice. And before that, we had China Grove by the Doobies. Cool song, came out in 73. You're listening to the Fat Man's Show, Off the Wall. We're going to play another cool song for you now. And the song is called With a Girl Like You from that band, The Troggs.

Well, I hope you love that song, Little Baby. We're coming to the end of the show. I can't believe it. Time is nearly at our... But I hope you enjoyed it. I've tried to do my best to fill in for Off the Wall with the Fat Man. I hope I've done the right thing. I know that you have enjoyed the music. I have loved it. And Fat Man, I hope you loved it too. So for all of us in the studio tonight, I'm just going to say au revoir and goodbye and have a listen to a whole lot of love.

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0: chopsticks. He's had a hard life, being dragged around the ground for years, fur ripped off, body sewn up. 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I still don't know how I came up with the name.
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One of a Kind from Tommy John Herbert, and before him from Great Earthquake, Chopsticks, about a teddy bear given to him at birth. 77-year-old Jamaican singer Kenneth Jr. Biles has passed away. In 1967, he

His back catalogue, Junior Biles on Pitchy Patchy, Remember Me with fellow Foundation singer Rupert Reed, and with Lee Scratch Perry at the controls on The Long Way All the Way at the Top. From that same era, this is

Sister Selector's Roots and Reggae Show. You're listening to Peace Dub. It comes from Wake the Town, originally released posthumously in 1989 by Tenor Saw. VP Records has reissued the album, produced by Sugar Minute, and that also featured members of the Roots Radix band. Clive Bright, aka Tenor Saw, was a Jamaican dancehall singer in the 1980s. Best known for his song Ring the Alarm over the Stalag Rhythm in 1985, before his hit and run Death in Texas in 1988, aged just 22. Before them, France's Boston Bim with Kenyan reggae singer Ziki on Know Yourself, and again with Vermont-based reggae artist Daniel Rising with Morgan Heritage Clan member Michael Asher on Spoken Word on This Love of Mine. The late Junior Biles at the start of that set with Fade Away, that also

from Tennisall's newly reissued Wake the Town album, Dancehall Feeling, and the title track. And from their seventh album, Seven, this is Mellow Mood.

with Hawaiian reggae singer Mike Love on Heavy Load, and Small Room before it from Italian twins Jacopo and Lorenzo Garcia and Mellow Mood from their new album Seven. 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Catch you same time next week.

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0: That is right, three chords and the truth. My name is Paddy McHugh and I'm here with my Ben Myers to present you some of the finest tunes that we could find for your listening pleasure this week.
1: Ooh, how lucky are they? They're so lucky.
0: Very lucky. And we're lucky too, Jen, because our show is sponsored by our wonderful partners, myprodrive.com.au. 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
1: Thank you, MyProDrive.
0: Now, Jen, before we carry on anymore, we are going to do what we always do, which is stop to acknowledge the Jagera people as the traditional custodians of the land here in the West End of Brisbane, where this show is recorded.
1: We would also like to acknowledge the traditional custodians of all the lands where this show is broadcast.
0: Amen.
1: Amen to that.
0: Yeah. All right, Jen, we normally theme our shows here on Three Chords and the Truth.
1: We normally do, yes.
0: We do, but this week we're not. We're going to do, this is the fourth time we've done it, we're going to do a mixed bag episode where we simply just share some of the songs that we are enjoying in the present moment.
1: Just things we dig.
0: Things we dig, because look, we get a lot of new music, we are always listening, we're going to gigs and stuff pops up.
1: Yeah.
0: And it's sometimes just want to share it with the world.
1: And sometimes it doesn't fit a theme and, you know, like...
0: Yep.
1: Yeah, there's no timeline on this either. These aren't necessarily new songs or old songs. Just you know.
0: Stuff we enjoy.
1: Just the mixed bag, kids.
0: One of these songs that I'll play later, I picked because I hadn't heard it in about 20 years and it came on a radio station when I was in an Uber and I was like, I forgot about that song, so I'm going to spin that song.
1: Yeah, there you go.
0: Anyway, there you go. All right, Jen, we're going to start with you. Go on, throw me a song.
1: Yep. I've been listening to this band for a long time, but I came across this song again recently. It's not that old, but yeah, it came out in the last record. This is Lake Street Dive.
0: Love these guys.
1: It's called Shame, Shame, Shame.
0: Okay.

0: was by Australian duo Syme Nugent and Alice Keith. They're called Sweet Jean, and that was Parachutes. And they're one of my favorite artists around, and I love that song and that
1: Very
0: record.
1: Cool. Very cool.
0: Parachutes is the name of the record. It's the record title. It's I dig it.
1: Cool.
0: Yeah, man.
1: Awesome. Now, Jen, this is our mixed bag episode. I'm going to do a double header of an artist that I have really been digging of late, listening to a lot of his music.
0: Uh-huh.
1: He's an artist, he's been around for a long time. I'm not sure if he's still alive. I'm going to say I'm sure he's passed.
0: Okay.
1: I'm talking about Freddie King.
0: Okay.
1: I
0: don't know if Freddie King has passed.
1: Do you know what? You know, I don't know. I should have looked that up before I went on air. But anyway, everyone's got iPhones and devices in their pocket. Google that.
0: Yep.
1: I apologize. And I could do it myself now, but then you'd hear the keys clicking and it'd be bad radio.
0: Click.
1: Nobody wants to hear that.
0: Yep.
1: So, Freddie King, the two tracks I'm going to play, they're very, very blues oriented. He does a lot of different stuff, but I'm really digging his blues stuff at the moment, particularly his early years. I think there's a record called The Collation Years, I think it was called. Anyway, you find it out there. Great record, just a bunch of his songs all put together from a period when he was really the king of the blues. And he was doing a lot of stuff with like Muddy Waters and Howlin' Wolf, playing with those guys. Great record. So I'm going to play two blues songs, which is a bit unusual for us. We're not a blues station, but I think I'm digging the blues at the moment. This is our mixed bag episode. Everyone's going to cop some blues.
0: The blues is a big part of Americana music, man.
1: Exactly. And quite, I think maybe slightly underrepresented on our show. So let's fix that, Jen.
0: I agree with you there.
1: Yep. All right. So the two Freddie King tracks I'm going to play are Yonder Wall, followed by Ain't Nobody's Business.

0: 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Now, Jen, when you were learning to drive, did you go to a driving instructor?
1: I did not.
0: Yeah, okay, nor did I.
1: But I think it was because of the time. You know, like it was like the mid-90s and my dad took me to a parking lot.
0: Yeah, yeah.
1: And put me in a car in an empty parking lot and, you know, let me do that for a little bit.
0: Yeah, I drove on some backcountry roads. But look, if you're in the city and you're young these days, you know, it's not like that anymore. 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
1: Yes.
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1: Absolutely.
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0: All right, Jen, let's get back to the music. This is our mixed bag episode.
1: Yes.
0: So we're playing songs that we've just been enjoying of late. No theme, no rhyme, no reason. Mm-hmm. We're just playing it because we enjoy it. I'm going to throw it to you. Ball in your court, Harry. There it is.
1: Oh, there it is. Okay, I'm going to do a double header. What?
0: Yes.
1: I'm going to do a double header from His Golden Messenger.
0: Ah, yes. His Golden Messenger. Love this guy, which is a band, but
1: it's a guy.
0: Yeah.
1: It's kind of like Iron and Wine.
0: Yeah.
1: You know, but it's a band, but it's a guy, but it's really a band.
0: Yeah.
1: You know, like, anyways, I've got two songs for you, Rock Holy and Saturday's Song. And okay. I think they're both awesome.
0: All right.
1: Bangers. I had to put them on.
0: Great. All right, here we go. All right.

0: You're tuned to Three Chords and the Truth, a weekly hoedown showcasing the best in Americana music with your hosts, Paddy McHugh and Jen Mize.
1: Jen, it is Three Chords and the Truth. I am Paddy, you are Jen.
2: Mostly.
1: That little bit, mostly. So, yeah, I'm confused, but I'm going to
2: roll. I don't know what that means, but yes, sure.
1: And this is our mixed bag episode, Jen. So we're just playing songs that we enjoy. Mm. Now, I flagged at the top of the show that one of these songs was brought to my attention when I was riding home in an Uber.
2: Yes, this is the 20-year-old song.
1: Well,
2: this
1: probably is probably way older than that, 20. Actually,
2: but it's been that long.
1: 70s
2: since
1: it would be.
2: But oh, okay. Yeah, like, so it's that long since you've heard it. Is that what you...
1: It must be. Because it kind of triggered in me and was like, holy crap, I remember this song from back when I was really young.
2: Okay.
1: It's the Isley Brothers.
2: Oh, yeah. Okay.
1: And it's called... Hang on. I've got to get this right. See, I don't even listen to it that much. It's called Do What You Want to Do. It's Your Thing.
2: It's Your Thing.
1: That's the one.
2: Do what you want to do.
1: And it's called It's Your Thing.
2: I can't tell you.

0: right. You're tuned into Three Chords and the Truth. This week, it's our Mixed Bag Volume 4 episode. Mm-hmm. And it's my turn. And yep. And I've played this song on the show before. I have maybe even twice. This might be the third time that I've played it.
1: Wow.
0: That means I like it.
1: Yeah.
0: A lot. It's Tedeschi Trucks Band. This is Do I Look Worried? And I think this is like the coolest.
1: More blues, Jen.
0: Dude, if I could write a song right now and it'd be the coolest thing I've ever written, I would try to write something like this. Okay. This is like the coolest.
1: No, I remember this in previous spinnings, and I'm very happy to do it again.
0: I do like the Tedeschi Trucks Band.
1: All right.
0: Do I Look Worried?

0: You're on Three Chords and the Truth with Jen and Patty. And that last track, Jen, was another of the Black Pumas.
1: Black Pumas. You've introduced me to this band, man. They're so cool.
0: This record is just unbelievable. Ugh. Seriously, it's like, that's why I had to spin it, another one. I'm really digging this record.
1: Dude, I don't blame you.
0: Yeah.
1: I'm on board.
0: Go and listen to it. It's like incredible, incredible.
1: Sweet.
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0: 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I've been in it for many years.
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0: All right, Jen, let's get back to the music. Now, I'm going to do another pick and then I'll let you throw one in.
1: Yep.
0: This is a cool track. It kind of, it might not necessarily automatically fall into the genre of Americana. Mm-hmm. I would even go and say it's electronic music, okay?
1: What?
0: I know, but hang on.
1: Now, Patty.
0: I know, and it's not usually my genre, my cup of tea, but you know when you're at a party, you're socializing and you hear something and you go, what is that? And then you kind of explore a bit into a world that you're not familiar with. Well, that's what happened with this. And what hooked me in was that this artist collaborates with a lot of different people, and he's got a lot of soul. And this track has Charles Bradley singing in it.
1: Oh, really?
0: Who, of course, Charles Bradley is a soul guy. I'm into my Charles Bradley. So hearing his voice piqued my interest and went, wow, okay, what's Charles Bradley doing singing on like a – it's not an electronic track, you know, so it's not going to be like drum and bass or something like that. It's,
1: yeah, because if it goes, I'm going to have a hard time with that.
0: But no, definitely.
1: You wouldn't do that to me, would you?
0: No. It's soul music. It's intricate. It's layered. It's interesting. Right. But it's made with, you know, I'd say majority electronic elements, okay?
1: You've piqued my interest, friend.
0: But anyway, look, anything that Charles Bradley touches is going to be gold, Jen. So trust Charles Bradley. Put faith in our soul leader.
1: I trust you.
0: Okay. Patty. Oh, thank you.
1: I trust you. I trust Charles Bradley too, but I really trust you.
0: All right, so the artist is called Mr. Jukes, and the track is called Grant Green.
1: Grant Green. Mr. Dukes.
0: Mr. Jukes. Dukes. Yeah, Jukes. Dukes. D-U-K. No, J-U-K-E-S.
1: Jukes. Like Jukes joints.
0: Jukes, yeah.
1: Ah, okay.
0: Sorry, it's the accent thing, Jen.
1: Yeah, it is an accent thing.
0: Sorry, yes. All right, anyway, and featuring Charles Bradley. Here we go.

0: you heard was a song called I'm Tired from Betty LeVette. Ooh.
1: Great track.
0: So good.
1: Yeah. Now, Jen, it's our shout-out time.
0: Ooh, shout-out time.
1: And this week we're going to go all the way to the Northern Territory to Alice Springs.
0: Oh, Alice.
1: Yeah.
0: The shout-out's coming to you via the National Indigenous Radio Service and the Community Radio Network.
1: And Auntie Kaz, if you're out there listening at Mutajulu, g'day.
0: G'day,
1: Auntie
0: Kaz.
1: See you soon. All right, Jen, we've got time for one more track.
0: One more track.
1: But before we do that, like we'd like to say, if you're enjoying the show, please tell people about it. We love gaining new listeners. Reach out to us. Let us know what you're thinking. You can't go wrong. We love hearing from you.
0: We do.
1: Jen, we listen to a lot of music. This band was one that we actually had on in the very early days of our programming.
0: I think it was episode 4.
1: Episode 4,
0: yeah. In the studio.
1: I'd heard about this band. I heard they were coming to town. I rang up their manager and said, can they come in? And then they came in the studio and blew our minds.
0: Played live.
1: And amazing. Now they're blowing the minds of the entire bloody world.
0: The whole world.
1: The Teskey Brothers.
0: This is the Teskey Brothers with Hold Me.
1: See you next week.
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So if you're pregnant or over 65, take medication that suppresses your

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Go on, take the plunge.

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1: The Roy Orbison story. 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Starring Mark Shelley, whose brilliant portrayal of the character and extraordinary vocals of Roy brings audiences to their feet. 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

0: on at our kids to turn off the lights when they leave a room. Some nights we end up with just about every light in the house on.
1: Turning off lights when you leave a room is a good place to start, but unless they're energy-hungry halogen downlights, bathroom heat lamps or outdoor floodlights, don't go blue in the face telling everyone to turn them off. 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

Cause you know I rode a freight train north to Detroit City. And after all these years, I find I've just been wasting my time. You know what I'm gonna do? I'm gonna take my foolish pride, get it on a southbound freight, and let it ride. 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

0: G'day, Pete Rabbit here, one of the senior announcers from Triple U. When I go out clubbing on the weekend looking for hot chicks, nightclubs and bars, I need to be in tip-top shape. I need to be in top physical condition. That's why I have a glass of Droits when I go out. 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You won't regret it. 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
3: Thank you. Thanks a lot. Woo! Still enjoying yourselves? Okay, I tell you what. We've learned up a little special thing, especially for Liverpool here. And maybe you're going to help us out with it and sing along with it if you know the words. This is just a little tribute to someone we love dearly.
4: Two, three, four.

0: And the greatest songs in the world, that's Neil Diamond there, Desiree. I had those for tea last night, Desiree potatoes. Beautiful. It's Peter Bramman here this morning for this Tuesday morn. Ordered a pizza on the weekend. I thought I'd live a little and get it delivered. Yeah, I wonder what the poor people do. Pick up? Yeah, I know. Well, next time, though, I'll be one of the poor people. The cost of the delivery was more than the pizza. It was crazy. Honestly, the delivery fee would have kept a kid in Africa fed and clothed for a year. So I'm never going to do that again. Order a pizza, get pick-up delivery. I'm going to be the pick-up guy. Much cheaper. On the way, got some Bill Medley, Jennifer Warnes, got Richard Clapton on the way too. Funny stuff into our sponsors. This is Eddie Izzard. He's talking about, would there be a canteen on the Death Star? This will take us into our sponsors.
1: But there must have been a Death Star canteen, yeah? There must have been a cafeteria downstairs in between battles where Darth Vader could just chill and go down. I will have the penne alla arrabbiata. You'll need a tray.
2: Do you know who I am?
1: Do you know who I am?
2: For I am Vader. Darth Vader. Lord Vader. I can kill you with a single thought.
1: Well, you'll still need a tray.
2: No, I will not need a tray. I do not need a tray to kill you. I can kill you without a tray, with the power of the Force, which is strong within me. Even though I could kill you with a tray, if I so wished. For I would hack at your neck with the thin bit until the blood flowed across the canteen floor.
1: Now, the food is hot. You'll need a tray to put the food on.
2: Oh, I see the food is hot. I'm sorry. I did not realize. Oh. Yes, I thought you were challenging me to the fight to the death.
1: Fight to the death? This is a canteen. I work here.
2: Yes, but I am Vader. I am Lord Vader. Everyone challenges me to a fight to the death. Lord Vader, Darth Vader. I'm Darth Vader. Lord Vader of Cheem. Sir Lord Baron von Vaderham. The Death Star. I've run the Death Star.
1: What's the Death Star?
2: This is the Death Star. You're in the Death Star. I run this star.
1: This is the star. I'm your boss. You're Mr. Stevens.
2: No, I'm... Who is Mr. Stevens?
1: He's head of catering. I'm not head of catering.
2: I am Vader. I can kill catering with a thought.
1: What?
2: I can kill you all. I can kill me with a thought. Just get a tray. This one's wet. And this one's wet. And this one's wet. This one is wet, this one is wet, this one is wet, this one is wet, this one is wet, this one is wet, this one is wet, this one is wet. Did you dry these in a rainforest? No. I was here first.
1: You have to form a queue if you want food. Can I have penne alla arrabbiata? That'd be very nice.
2: No. Do you know who I am?
1: That's Jeff Vader, that is.
2: I am not Jeff Vader, I'm Darth Vader.
1: What, Jeff Vader runs the Death Star?
2: No, I run the Death Star.
1: You Jeff Vader?
2: No, I'm Darth Vader.
1: Are you his brother? Can you get his autograph?
2: I can't get it. No, I'm Jeff. All right, I'm Jeff Vader. I'm Jeff Vader.
1: Can I have your autograph?
2: No. Give me penne alla arrabbiata or you shall die. And you and everyone in this canteen. Death by tray it shall be.
1: Woo! Do you want peas with that?
2: Peas? You don't have peas. You can't put it red with... You can't put... doesn't work with penne. You don't put... Unless you push them up the penne tubes and then it'll be weird. Just, all right, put some pizza.
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0: Sam Ritchie. Richard Clapton there, down in the lucky country. Song about Australia, maybe. For certain people, anyway. Richard always wears sunglasses when he's on stage. Why? This is what he had to say a while back.
1: Now, the sunglasses actually came from a condition called pterygiums, which you get on your eyes. And the eye surgeon, after he performed the operation successfully, he said to me, if I were you, I would start wearing shades on stage. And I said, yeah, and it just became an image thing. And now it's, you know, if I don't want to be recognised, I take them off.
0: Oh, there you go. Good on you, Richie. News headlines of Lee coming up very soon. This is The Quick now. From the 80s, The Rhythm of the Jungle on Triple U. It's 25 past.

0: Community Radio, Claire Bramman here. It's Triple UFM, the Bricky Show. What point on? That is the quick and the rhythm of the jungle. Let's go to the newsroom. Lee with the headlines. Lee, thank you. Lee. Lee, are you there? Lee, for God's sake, put the pinball machine away, mate, and the headlines, right? I knew this would happen. You right now? Thank you, Lee. Here we go.
1: Air News headlines, I'm Lee Harrison.
0: God's
1: making news today, more than 100 people are dead after a 7.4 magnitude earthquake hit Western Colombia. Buildings have collapsed and rescue efforts are now underway to free those trapped under the rubble. Shaking was felt across the country, as well as in Venezuela, Ecuador and Panama. The Reserve Bank Board will today announce its next interest rate move. Most economists believe rates will stay on hold at 4.35%. Westpac is the latest major lender to report a fall in mortgage applications. The federal government's confident legislation will pass next week to reduce the cost of the NDIS. The government wants to shave billions from the scheme by tightening eligibility criteria. Labor believes the coalition will back the deal. And Gold Coast-based women's fashion brand Proud Poppy has closed some stores and moved into voluntary administration. Stores have closed at Shell Harbour and Wagga in New South Wales and Sale, Doncaster and Shepparton in Victoria. In air sport, Adelaide veteran Taylor Walker's decided to hang up the boots, the 36-year-old confirming this season will be his last despite strong form. And Queensland are keen to poach the 2028 NRL Grand Final away from Sydney should a scheduling clash with the Pope force the city to drop the event. These stories and more today. This is Air News.
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0: Thank you, Lee. Weather today, nice and sunny and blue. The wind has eased a bit, which is great news. Wednesday, a bit cloudy. Thursday, nice and sunny. Maybe wet, though, for Friday and the weekend. Top today of 18 for Nowra and Ulladulla. Only 12 for Barrel. Currently in Nowra Berry, 13 degrees there. 12 around Sussex Inlet and Tomerong. 13 at Alder Bay, Ulladulla. We've got 35 degrees in Dubai. 33 in Pasadena, USA.

0: Triple FM, Shoalhaven Community Radio, The Briggy Show with Peter. That's Frankie in the Knockouts there. Their one-hit wonder from the late 70s and Sweetheart. It's 25 to 7 coming up. Surely got some Carpenters on the way. Also Jerry and the Pacemakers. But the movie Dirty Dancing came out in the 80s. Huge movie. A lot of great songs in the movie. One of the lines, the immortal line from the movie about putting baby in the corner.
1: Nobody puts baby in a corner.
0: That's right.
1: Sorry about the disruption, folks, but I always do the last dance of the season. But this year, somebody told me not to. So I'm going to do my kind of dancing with a great partner.
0: Yeah.
1: Who's not only a terrific dancer, but somebody who's taught me that there are people willing to stand up for other people no matter what it costs them. Somebody who's taught me about the kind of person I want to be. Miss Frances Hausman.
2: Sit down, Jake.
0: Good on you, baby. Here is that song, a Triple U.

0: Love, bringing back the memories there. 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From that Dirty Dancing movie, Bill Medley, Jennifer Warnes, I've Had the Time of My Life. 17 to 7, Pete Bramman here with you. Davy at the Streetside Medics are back this morning at the Homeless Hub in Nowra between 10 and 12. Now, this is a free medical service for those who are doing it rough, maybe couch sleeping, whatever it is, and, you know, just sleeping anywhere. If you can get the word out to those people for a free medical checkup and treatment. If you've got your Medicare card, that's great. If you haven't got it, that's okay. Just turn up and you'll be well looked after. And those guys do a fantastic job. Into our sponsors we go. Classic commercial. This is Gillette's Great Moments in Sport. Do you remember Donald Campbell and the Bluebird? It's about that.
1: Gillette, Great Moments in Sport. Donald Campbell attempts the world water speed record. The Bluebird taxis into position. Everything's in readiness, and away she goes. The Bluebird reaches 250 miles per hour on the first run, but it takes two runs to break the record. On the return run, the water is rougher, and Campbell takes a severe physical beating. The average speed for both runs is 216 miles per hour. A new world record by the great Donald Campbell.
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0: And the carpet is there only yesterday. It's 9 to 7. Bit of a windy night last night. We've got, who is it? Elspeth on the line from Wilds Meadow. Elspeth, how was your night?
1: The wind, Dom. The wind is back again. The wind.
0: I think the wind has calmed down a bit. Hello, Triple U.
2: Howdy, y'all. This here's Mike.
0: Oh, Mike.
2: That's my golf shop where we buy golf. 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
0: I'm going to say Mike is a proud sponsor of the radio show. Thank you, Mike. And hello, Triple U again.
3: They're eating the pets of the people that live there.
0: Donald.
3: And this is what's happening in our country. And it's a shame.
0: Just take a breather, mate. Take a breather and relax. Here's Sherbet. Rock me gently. This is Triple UFM. Good morning.
4: Come on.

Swamp Song about Australia there, the lucky country with Pete this morning. Talking about the lucky country, it seems, as we know, house prices are falling down because of the budget by the Labor government. I thought that was the idea, to bring them down. Some people aren't happy about that one. But renting possibly could be the go here in Australia because no one can afford to buy a home. I did a quick look at areas around the world. Switzerland, 60% of people over there rent. In Germany, 53% rent. Over 80% rent homes in metropolitan areas like Berlin and Hamburg. Over in, where else? Hong Kong, 49% rent. Denmark, 47% rent. And in Austria, 46% rent. Here in Australia, 33% rent. Maybe renting's the go. But the thing is, though, you've got to find rental properties, haven't we? That's the issue. And they're rather expensive. Anyway, what can you do? Here's KC and the Sunshine Band. Triple U, good morning.

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1: Good morning, I'm Lee Harrison. Dozens of people are dead and at least 20 buildings have collapsed after a powerful earthquake hit Colombia. A massive response is underway to try to free those trapped under the rubble after the 7.4 magnitude tremor which struck in the country's west. Leaders of El Salvador and Ecuador have pledged rescuers and specialist dogs to aid in the response. International crisis group's Gleildes Gonzalez is in Colombia and has told CNN emergency responders have been quick to act.
2: Authorities have moved very fast to see and evaluate the damages so far. So I think the response has been very quick. They are a very solid institution that are in charge of crisis management and attempting these sort of disasters.
1: The Reserve Bank Board will today announce its next interest rate move. Most economists believe rates will stay on hold at 4.35%. Westpac is the latest major lender to report a fall in mortgage applications. Opposition leader Angus Taylor says the government's budget measures are sapping confidence.
3: Interest rates are too high for hardworking Australians, and we see people with a mortgage paying over $30,000 more than they were before Labor came to power. Interest rates are too high, and that's because inflation is too high.
1: Officials are warning fines of more than $300 a day apply to those refusing to fill out the Australian census tonight. Assistant Treasury Minister Andrew Lee says everyone needs to fill out the form.
4: But for those who aren't able for one reason or another to complete it, we'd encourage them to do it as soon as possible afterwards. You can, of course, already fill out the census. So if you want to do it in the morning rather than the evening, that's totally fine too.
1: Sydney Airport passengers are being assured air traffic control staffing challenges will be improved by next month. Hundreds of flights were delayed on Friday and Saturday after staff called in sick. Federal Transport Minister Catherine King says more staff are being hired.
5: The fact that we've got 91 new air traffic controllers in the system, 95 coming on board this year, really aggressively recruiting and retaining staff as well.
1: Public sector union boss Melissa Donnelly will become the new head of the Australian Council of Trade Unions. Former ACTU Secretary Sally McManus and President Michelle O'Neill announced their resignation in July. Ms. Donnelly says the cost of living and the AI boom will be priorities when she starts at the end of August. The South Australian government has announced a Royal Commission into artificial intelligence designed to maximise the benefits of the technology while minimising unwanted impacts. And the EU's Climate Monitoring Service says the world's oceans have now hit their hottest temperature ever recorded in July. This is AIR National News. Four-time premiership winner Brian Tuo is the latest big-name recruit for NRL new boys, the PNG Chiefs. The champion Panthers winger has signed a three-year deal, starting with the club's debut season of 2028. Bulldogs utility Kurt Mann is confident former Panthers at his club, including captain Stephen Crichton, won't join Tuo in Port Moresby.
6: I think the boys are all pretty safe and secure here. We have a good group here and everyone enjoys each other's company. Those boys that left the Panthers and ended up here, they're pretty crucial to what we're doing here.
1: Adelaide veteran Taylor Walker has decided to hang up the boots with a little more juice left in the tank. The 36-year-old confirming this season will be his last, despite strong form, kicking 10 goals in three games.
7: I always looked as a young kid thinking that I don't want to be that player that goes that extra year and probably outstays their welcome or is falling over and not performing. So that's probably what made it a bit difficult to make the decision, but I know it's the right one to walk away whilst I've got a little bit more juice in the tank.
1: Australian Test opener Jake Weatherald admits he's under pressure to score runs in this week's first test against Bangladesh in Darwin. An Aussie Phoebe Litchfield has smashed 55 of just 25 balls to take the Sunrisers' leads to a 6-wicket win over the Welsh Fire in the Women's 100. Australian Independent Radio News.
8: 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I mean, it's so super terrific. It goes for 2 hours. 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Expect the unexpected. 60s, 70s, 80s, one-hit wonders, maybe some hillbilly honky-tonk. You just never know. Isn't that right, Tom?
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8: Looking out the window here at Triple U, all I see is blue skies and white. They're not cockatoos, are they? What are they? Like, whatever they are. They make a noise. So a beautiful day on the way, nice and blue and sunny. Wednesday, a bit of cloud though. Bit of cloud for Wednesday. Thursday, back to sunny weather. Friday and the weekend, maybe a bit wet. It'd be good to see some more rain, wouldn't it? Tops today of 18 for Nowra and Ulladulla, 12 for the Highlands area. Slowly getting there. Bomaderry, Nowra, Canberra. You got 13 there. 12 around St George's Basin, Tomarong, Sussex Inlet and Greenwell Point. It's 13 at Ulladulla, Mollymook and Milton.
12: 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Strap in.
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8: 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Here we go. We're going to ramp it up a bit. The Ritchie family, the best disco in town.

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1: Here's the Human League on Triple U. Fascination. Good morning. It's 7:14. Yeah.

0: 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Keep feeling fascination. 17 past 7. Now, some big news. Now, after today, 9 o'clock, I should first say, Carol's filling in on Community Profile. The week after, the 18th of August, Apples and Betty are back. That's right, for one show only. Apples and Betty are returning for a special show on Community Profile next Tuesday from 9 to 11. Round of applause, please, yes. They are back. Apples and Betty. One show only, though. Tell your friends. Okay, funny stuff into our sponsors. This is Steve Cookson talking about essential oils.
1: I'm over 40 years old and I've never used essential oils, which makes me wonder just how essential they really are. 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

greatest songs in the world are the Babies. With the Babettes on backing vocals, is it a time? It's Pete Rammett here with you this morning, 25 past 7. Quick on this day, let's have a look. The first US advertisement for false teeth appeared in Boston on this day in 1768. Now, in those days, false teeth were very expensive and most families could only afford one set. Meals took forever while everybody waited for his turn to chew. And on this day in 1960, Cuban Premier Fidel Castro was kicked out of a Manhattan hotel for plucking and cooking chicken in his suite whilst they were still alive. Sweet chicken pluckers were frowned upon in those days. You kids don't try this at home. Make sure the chicken is dead first. All right? Double shot from Chicago into the headlines. This is Saturday in the Park on Triple here.

0: 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Also live via the webpage, tripleu.org.au. Chicago there. Does anybody really know what time it is? And the other one was called Saturday in the Park. Okay, before we go to the headlines, just a reminder, after the break, we'll get some Zoe Elliott on the radio. She is Triple U's Artist of the Month for August.
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1: Making news today, more than 100 people are dead after a 7.4 magnitude earthquake hit Western Colombia. Buildings have collapsed and rescue efforts are now underway to free those trapped under the rubble. Shaking was felt across the country, as well as in Venezuela, Ecuador and Panama. The Reserve Bank Board will today announce its next interest rate move. Most economists believe rates will stay on hold at 4.35%. Westpac is the latest major lender to report a fall in mortgage applications. The federal government's confident legislation will pass next week to reduce the cost of the NDIS. The government wants to shave billions from the scheme by tightening eligibility criteria. Labor believes the coalition will back the deal. And Gold Coast-based women's fashion brand Proud Poppy has closed some stores and moved into voluntary administration. Stores have closed at Shell Harbour and Wagga in New South Wales and Sale, Doncaster and Shepparton in Victoria. In air sport, Adelaide veteran Taylor Walker's decided to hang up the boots, the 36-year-old confirming this season will be his last despite strong form. And Queensland are keen to poach the 2028 NRL Grand Final away from Sydney should a scheduling clash with the Pope force the city to drop the event. These stories and more today. This is Air News.
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0: Blue and sunny today across the Shoal Haven. The outlook for Wednesday, a bit of cloud. Thursday, back to sunny weather again. Friday and the weekend, maybe some showers. Tops today, 18 for Nowra and Ulladulla. Top of 12 for the Highlands area. Right now in Berry, Nowra, I've got 14 degrees there. 13 around Basin View, Sussex Inlet and Wandandian. And we've got 13 for Ulladulla, Lake Tabowry and Mollymook. As we get back to the music, Thunderclap Newman. Now, this is Something in the Air on Triple E. Good morning.

Community Radio, Triple U with Thunderclap, and you've been there, one hit wonder from the 70s, Something in the Air. It's Pete here this morning. Great to have you along. 21 to 8. That story in the news, not today's news, but yesterday, about the body in the suitcase found near Goulburn. Did you hear that in the news? Well, it turned out to be a doll. It wasn't a body at all. It was just a plastic doll. So, I don't know, the police who turned up at the scene and opened up the case and thought it was a body, maybe Specsavers should be on their sort of list to do, maybe. Who knows? Now, this song from the... Well, let's go with me on this one. The Presidents of the United States have gotten together. They've formed a band. They're going to sing us a song right now. We've got George W. Bush on bass and lead vocals, Donald Trump on castanets, Barack Obama guitar, Bill Clinton sax, Joe Biden. Well, Joe just stands there. Here is the Presidents of the United States of America with a song called Lump on Triple U. Just go along with this one. Here we go. Yeah.

Oh, ladies and gentlemen, I'll give you the presidency of the United States of America. And Lump, just go with me. I know, it's rather silly, I get it, but yeah. And Lump, it's 19 to 8 now. Our Triple U Artist of the Month of August is Zoe Elliott. Now, Zoe moved down to the South Coast from Sydney to raise her kids. She writes and performs. She's worked with Renee Gaia over the years, well, the late Renee Gaia, Tim Finn, Matt Corby. Here's a track from her new album. This is called Jeremy on Triple U, our Triple U Artist of the Month.

0: be a man.
1: Oh, there we go. Zoe Alert there and Jeremy here at Triple U, our Triple U Artist of the Month, 16 to 8. And we now pause the show for a special message from one of our proud sponsors of Triple U, Nigel Thornbury. Take it away, Nigel, please.
2: 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We are honored to have you among us. 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We forge our spirits in the tradition of our ancestors. You have our gratitude.
1: Thank you very much, Nigel Thornbury here at Triple U. Back to the music, the numbers now. This is a five-letter word, Triple U. G'day.

0: new radio station called Triple UFM. It is the Pete Brekkie Show with the numbers there and a good little song. Annalise Morrow was the lead singer of that one there. Takes me back to the old Countdown days years ago. It's 11 to 8. Classic commercial into our sponsors, Nobby's Nuts. Bought some the other day. They're not the same, those, are they?
1: Sorry. You know how it is. It's a bit wet over there. Bit wet over here, too. Let me get some drinks.
2: No, let me. 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

0: And tell you some other very nasty things. He has 72 teddy bears on his bed, yeah. And the staff have to do a proper lineup on the bed, and someone has to come in and teach them that, otherwise he goes absolutely ballistic.
1: In case you missed it, here it is again. Bear in mind, this is a 66-year-old man.
0: He has 72 teddy bears on his bed.
1: Bit of a weirdo. Take us into the news, Kenny Loggins on Triple U.

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3: Good morning, I'm Lee Harrison. A powerful 7.4 magnitude earthquake has hit Western Colombia, killing more than 100 people. Dozens of buildings have collapsed, with investigators working to free those trapped underneath the rubble. The quake was felt in neighbouring countries, including Venezuela, Ecuador and Panama. Colombia's president says a major emergency response is unfolding.
4: I have called an emergency meeting of the United Command Center. I'll be there with my entire team making decisions and taking action. I will personally lead these efforts to bring solutions to our people.
3: The prime minister and opposition leader are working to hammer out deals on a number of policy issues. Anthony Albanese and Angus Taylor have struck a verbal agreement to

Frankie Show. Keith Urban, our Keefe, and Carrie Underwood there, and the Finder at 11 past 8. This story just in. Local story closer to home, though. What have we got here? A local woman has come out and mentioned how she's allergic to spray on deodorants. I've heard about this. And as from next week, she'll stop. She told us here at Triple U, roll on next week. Roll on. You get it? Roll on. Yeah, right. Here's the call, and the walls came down. Triple U, g'day. Ways and shine. It's a brand new day. It's Tuesday morning. In case you forget.

0: Triple UFM, Shoalhaven Community Radio, the Peter Allen Radio Funtime Breakfast Show, Tuesday morning. Every Tuesday morning we do it. The call there, the walls came down. Song came out in 1983. Inspired by the Cold War, the US invasion of Grenada, and the Lebanese Civil War. It's a bit deep, isn't it? Very deep. The lyrics to the song, if you missed it, I don't think there are any Russians, and there ain't no Yanks, just corporate criminals playing with tanks. Bit of a message in that one, don't you think? Some lighthearted humor now. We're talking Star Wars, the Death Star. Was there a canteen on board for all the staff? Eddie Izzard, the comedian, thinks there is.
1: But there must have been a Death Star canteen, yeah? There must have been a cafeteria downstairs in between battles where Darth Vader could just chill and go down.
2: I will have the penne alla arrabbiata.
1: You'll need a tray.
2: Do you know who I am?
1: Do you know who I am?
2: For I am Vader. Darth Vader. Lord Vader. I can kill you with a single thought.
1: Well, you'll still need a tray.
2: No, I will not need a tray. I do not need a tray to kill you. I can kill you without a tray, with the power of the Force, which is strong within me. Even though I could kill you with a tray, if I so wished. For I would hack at your neck with the thin bit until the blood flowed across the canteen floor.
1: Now, the food is hot. You'll need a tray to put the food on.
2: Oh, I see the food is hot. I'm sorry. I did not realize. Oh, tray for the... Yes, I thought you were challenging me to the fight to the death.
1: Fight to the death? This is a canteen. I work here.
2: Yes, but I am Vader. I am Lord Vader. Everyone challenges me to fight to the death. Lord Vader, Darth Vader, I'm Darth Vader. Lord, Sir Lord Vader, Sir Lord Darth Vader. Lord Darth, Sir Lord, Lord Vader of Cheam. Sir Lord Baron von Vaderham. The Death Star, I've run the Death Star.
1: What's the Death Star?
2: This is the Death Star, you're in the Death Star. I run this star, this is the star. I'm your boss,
1: you're Mr. Stevens.
2: No, I'm, who is Mr. Stevens?
1: He's head of catering.
2: I'm not head of catering. I am Vader. I can kill catering with a thought.
1: What?
2: I can kill you all. I can kill me with a thought. Just get a tray. This one's wet. And this one's wet. And this one's wet. This one is wet. This one is wet. This one is wet. This one is wet. This one is wet. This one is wet. This one is wet. This one is wet. Did you dry these in a rainforest? No, no, no. I was here first.
1: You have to form a queue if you want food. Can I have a... penne alla arrabbiata? That'd be very nice.
2: No, no, no. Do you know who I am?
1: That's Jeff Vader, that is.
2: I am not Jeff Vader. I'm Darth Vader.
1: What, Jeff Vader runs the Death Star?
2: No, Jeff... No, I run the Death Star.
1: You Jeff Vader?
2: No, I'm Darth Vader.
1: Are you his brother? Can you get his autograph?
2: I can't get his... No, I'm Jeff... All right, I'm Jeff Vader. I'm Jeff Vader.
1: Can I have your autograph?
2: No. Give me penne alla arrabbiata or you shall die, and you, and everyone in this canteen. Death by tray it shall be.
1: Do you want peas with that?
2: Peas? You don't have peas. You can't put it red with, you can't put, doesn't work with penne. You don't put, unless you push them up the penne tubes and then it'd be weird. Just, oh, all right, put some peas on.
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Triple UFM, the PR, the Bricky Show with Pete for this Wednesday, Tuesday morning. Where am I? Sorry. 25 past 11. I'm getting old, so I can't remember certain things. You know, I'm going to the doctor a fair bit, blah, blah, blah, blah. Rave On, John Cougar Mellencamp. All right. Local band into the news headlines coming up soon. This is the Spencer Family Band on Triple U.

0: That is the Spencer Family Band there from the Shoalhaven on Triple U as we support local talent. It's a good little band, that one. 29 past 8. It's Pete here doing the Briggie Show. We've got Lee with the headlines coming. What do you want, Lee? Sorry, what do you want? The big. You want a drum roll? Okay, drum roll for Lee. Here we go. Okay, here's Lee with the headlines. You happy, Lee? You happy, mate? Away you go, go, go.
1: In news headlines, I'm Lee Harrison. Making news today, more than 100 people are dead after a 7.4 magnitude earthquake hit Western Colombia. Buildings have collapsed and rescue efforts are now underway to free those trapped under the rubble. Shaking was felt across the country, as well as in Venezuela, Ecuador and Panama. The Reserve Bank Board will today announce its next interest rate move. Most economists believe rates will stay on hold at 4.35%. Westpac is the latest major lender to report a fall in mortgage applications. The federal government's confident legislation will pass next week to reduce the cost of the NDIS. The government wants to shave billions from the scheme by tightening eligibility criteria. Labor believes the coalition will back the deal. And Gold Coast-based women's fashion brand Proud Poppy has closed some stores and moved into voluntary administration. Stores have closed at Shell Harbour and Wagga in New South Wales and Sale, Doncaster and Shepparton in Victoria. In air sport, Adelaide veteran Taylor Walker's decided to hang up the boots, the 36-year-old confirming this season will be his last despite strong form. And Queensland are keen to poach the 2028 NRL Grand Final away from Sydney should a scheduling clash with the Pope force the city to drop the event. These stories and more today. This is Air News.
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0: Loads of sunshine, loads of blue skies. What our forecast is today across the Shoalhaven. Nice and sunny. Wednesday, a bit of cloud. Thursday, back to sunny weather. And on Friday, the weekend, maybe it'll rain. Tops today, 18 for Nowra and Ulladulla, 12 for Barrel. Right now, Berry, Cambawara, Nowra, 14 degrees there. 14 also in Basin View, Greenwell Point, Sanctuary Point, Kalala. We've got 13 around Ulladulla, Old Errol Bay and Mollymook. 35 degrees in Dubai if you're heading off overseas. 33 in Pasadena, USA. So I throw that in there. It is the George Baker Selection, a song about a bird on Triple U.

Triple UFM. Yeah, Lee Michaels there. Do you know what I mean? It's PT this morning, 22 to 9. Now, this is the first big hit for Sweet. Came out in 1972. That makes you feel old, doesn't it? Wig Wham Bam. The story goes with this particular song. It's rather in-depth, controversial. Pardon me. Hiawatha and his lover, Minnie Ha Ha, as well as Running Bear and Little White Dove. They're involved, right? It seems Hiawatha and Running Bear are depicted in this song as completely oblivious or indifferent to romance. They could be gay. However, once the women take them down to the Silver Stream, they whisper seductive secrets that make the men shudder and weak inside. We've all been there. I feel like that after I mowed the lawn on the weekend. Here is that song, the Sweet. Wig, Wham, Bam, rather controversial. I'm going to play it right now, though. Here it is on Triple U. Enjoy. Enjoy.

Community Radio, Triple UFM, another presenter or performer, I should say, who played at the Shoalhaven Entertainment Centre a few years back. Don't know if she sang that song, though. Petulia Clark and the wedding song. It's Pete Bramman here this morning. Got Carol filling in after 9 o'clock with Community Profile, don't forget. Big show, apparently, from Carol. Big show planned after 9. Make sure you stick around. Classic commercial into our sponsors. I bought one the other day. Small and thin. Talking Cherry Ripes.

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0: This morning, don't forget Carol coming in after 9 with Community Profile. I got some more Richard Clapton to play right now. Before we go there, Richard Clapton, here he talks about his parents.
1: Well, I was born in Sydney during the Menzies era, and my mother was the night sister at Sydney Hospital, and my father was a doctor. My parents had separated. They were actually divorced by the time I was 2, so I got off to a pretty shaky start in life.
0: And at one point he went to boarding school too.
1: Until my mother died when I was 10, which was from suicide. I had no knowledge of my father. She never mentioned him. I knew nothing about him at all. A few days after she died, it was a bit of a shock, when my father came to collect me and pretty much fairly promptly placed me into a boarding school.
0: Well, and his real name was actually Terry Goh. He got the name Richard Clapton from Keith Richards and Eric Clapton. Put them together. Come up with Richard Clapton. Here he is, I Am an Island on Triple U. That's it for me, Carol coming in next. Have a good day.

0: subject of sensationalised reporting. Monique Ryan says an honest apology is the right thing to do.
1: If I was the PM, I'd pick up the phone to the Japanese Prime Minister and apologise to her on this one.
0: An armed offenders at large after a stabbing on the Gold Coast. Police were called to an address in Coomera last night where they found a 29-year-old man with serious injuries to his face. A second crime scene was established at another address where officers were seen surrounding the property. The offender wasn't inside, however, police have assured the public there's no ongoing threat. And two teenagers have been taken into custody after a shooting and pursuit in Sydney's southwest. Dusty Fitzpatrick reports.
2: Police were called to a home at Eagle Vale after receiving reports that shots had been fired. Shortly after, officers tried to stop a suspected stolen car being driven nearby. The chase came to an end when the vehicle crashed into a tree with three people running off. Two teenage boys aged 15 and 17 were arrested at Raby. Officers say they found a firearm during a search of the crashed car. Anyone with further information is being asked to come forward. Dusty Fitzpatrick, Sydney.
0: In other news, the Prime Minister and opposition leader are working to hammer out deals on a number of policy issues. Anthony Albanese and Angus Taylor have struck a verbal agreement to rein in the cost of the NDIS. A worrying new survey has found coral cover on the Great Barrier Reef is at near record levels, and more than 2.5 million households have already completed their census ahead of the official night tonight. This is AIR National News. Jake Holojasny has been absent from Geelong training amid the fallout from the concussion waiver scandal. Geelong board members met yesterday after being asked by the AFL to explain a secret clause in Holojasny's contract. The 30-year-old Cats defender signed a waiver which saw him take on legal responsibility for future brain trauma. AFL great Matthew Lloyd says he expects the Cats to receive a significant financial penalty.
3: Well, the number they're talking is $100,000.
4: That's okay with you?
3: Yes, I think so. And then I think it'll never happen again, which is a great thing. I feel for the player. That's who I keep coming back to.
4: Yeah.
3: Does he play again? Will he get another contract?
0: Queensland are keen to poach the 2028 NRL Grand Final away from Sydney should a scheduling clash with the Pope force the city to drop the event. The WA Premier has already put his hand up to pitch for hosting rights. Queensland Premier David Crisafulli says he'll throw his state in the ring too.
5: We might even be talking about it already. And by the way, I'm not sure WA's rugby league heartland just quite yet. I know they're working on it and the Bears will be a great addition, but I reckon Queensland might be a better location.
0: And Western United Football Club has officially been kicked out of the A-League. Its licence was placed in hibernation last season amid financial collapse. Australian Independent Radio News.
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7: Good morning, all. It's 9:05, sitting in for rain this morning for community access. It's 15 degrees in now, looking for 18, and it's just beautiful out there, lovely. Little bit of wind, and that could be a bit of a problem for the Illawarra today, so just be aware of that. The UV index is moderate and fire danger rating is moderate also. Along the coast, 15 degrees, looking for 18 as well with a mostly sunny day and a bit of wind. So, nail it all down and make sure that everything's as safe as can be. We'll take a look at the forecast. Tomorrow, Wednesday, mostly sunny, 18, and that sunshine is really right through. There's a little bit of showering on Saturday and Sunday, maybe Monday, but not a great lot to worry too much about. So a good week coming along. Also, those showers that they predict, we could do with them, I think. Well, a very big morning too, and I'd like to thank Pete Bradman for breaking this morning, as he does each Tuesday for you. Gets you up and running as good as can be. So thank you, Pete. He'll be with you tomorrow too, right after 2 o'clock, as he does the super terrific happy hour that turns into 2 hours. We might, with all this beautiful weather, we might go down south, yeah, and we'll take a drive down south. Good morning and welcome to Triple U FM.

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0: Oh, the raspy voice there of Kim Khan and Betty Davis Eyes. Great track that did so well in the charts a while back. Also, When Will I See You Again, coming from the 3 Degrees. Also, Ray Stevens and Missy. Missy was from the movie, of course, Play Misty for Me. Yeah, a little bit of one of those have you sitting on the edge of your chair. Clint Eastwood played the DJ that always got these calls and, you know, Play Misty for Me. And it seemed to go on for a while, but she had a bit of an issue, the poor lady. We had also the Forrester Sisters, and that was called Drive South. It's a great day to have a little trip down south. Make sure you've got the radio on as you head down there. Keep you entertained here on Triple UFM. We have all the goods, and I think it's something that always a little different on our radio station. You don't get the same.
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0: Yes, it's 9:22. Carol with you until 11 o'clock, sitting in today for rain. Well, it seems you're going to get some nasty news again, and that's all we seem to get, isn't it? News that's not good. Bad news, bad news. But car owners should challenge motor insurers over steep premium hikes, the corporation regulator advises, after finding many companies were raising prices faster than inflation. In a report released on Tuesday, the Australian Securities and Investment Commission, ASIC, found that none of the 8 insurers it reviewed adequately explained the given reason behind the new premium increases, calculations to customers, or why prices had changed in quote or renewal documents. Most insurers gave only generic explanations in supplementary documents, with some providing no explanations at all. ASIC Commissioner Alan Kirkland he said insurers' premiums have been a major household expense and inflation triggers in recent years. Although the industry has not faced the same sort of scrutiny as other consumer sectors such as supermarkets, premiums are unavoidable costs for most households, but are rising faster than most prices in the economy. So the big naties, folks, go and challenge them. Go and have a little battle with them and see what they can do. Otherwise, just walk. Absolutely, walk. This is Triple UFM, 24 past 9 o'clock. Tina Arena, lovely Tina. And now I can dance.

darling, everybody. 30 years of hits, and that was called Don't Cry. Yes, Sam Cooke, always great for a track. And he another Saturday night, and he hasn't got anybody. Not good, is it? Top of the bracket. There was Tina Arena from her album, In Deep, and that was called Now I Can Dance. Beautiful track, and I hope you enjoyed it. Well, today is a pretty exciting day. We have RBA, of course, announcing if they will or won't raise the interest rates. There's a bit of a mow around, but it won't go up. But we have to wait for that. But is it the silver lining? It's not making headlines. Falling home prices mean another Reserve Bank rate hike is less likely. RBA board member will not be sitting on Monday and Tuesday discussing ways to prop up the Sydney house values. Even so, the RBA's governor, Michelle Bullock, has made it clear that property is on her mind. The central bank always expected conditions to ease in response to the rate hikes in February, March, May and May. Bullock said last week, after all, that's usually how things work out. But the housing market has eased in more than we had anticipated in May, she said. This appears to reflect a range of factors, including recent policy developments affecting the housing market and a general softening in house market sentiment. By recent policy developments, she means the changes in the budget to the property tax. So, you know, it's okay. I guess it's six of one and half a dozen of the other. When it gets to interest rates, home buying, it all is a big headache, I think, for lots of people out there, a big headache. But we'll wait with anticipation today around two. I think they release the figures if they will or if they won't raise the interest rate. We might take this time-wise. It's 9:38. Take this track, and it's coming from Southern Suns. Good morning.

0: Okay, it's a track there from Heart and Under the Sky. Also from JD Souther, losing JD not that long ago, and You're Only Lonely and Southern Suns, with Jack Jones at the helm there and Heart in Danger. Now, Jack Jones sort of, he was doing so well, making great music and married to the lovely Rebecca Gibney, but fell off the rails quite heavy. He fell off the rails and had to have some treatment, which I believe he's sort of all back to new now. Music wise, I'm not all that sure. I haven't gone any further, but he did have quite an issue to cope with, but he has a great voice, fantastic. And I sort of think, you know, people that do lose their way sometimes, they have, you know, so much talent. And you just hope that they can resurrect it all and get back there and into the studio and do what they do best.
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0: Oh, yes, and Max joins you today with the Artist of the Month. It's great to be able to support our local artists and artists that want to get a leg up. And that's what it's about in the music industry. I guess it's in any industry, but more so in the music industry, that they get that bit of help along to get, get their music out there as best they can. Well, the world's seas were hotter last month than in any July on record. Scientists have said a devastating heat struck Western Europe. Sea surface temperatures hit record highs for July on the Atlantic, I'll get it in a moment, folks, Atlantic coast and Western Mediterranean. The EU's Copernicus climate change service found with severe marine heat waves rolling Europe's seas globally, the average sea surface temperature outside the cold polar regions was the highest on record for the month, beating the previous July record set in 2023. Surface air temperatures around the world in July 2026 were marginally cooler than July 2024, just by a 0.1, leading scientists to consider the 2 months as the joint second warmest July on record. Western Europe has experienced its hottest June-July period on record. Data shows, with exceptional heat driving wildfires that devastated swaths of the Mediterranean. The first two summer months of 2026 were 2.79 hotter than usual. The Copernicus said that on Monday, beating the previous record set 4 years ago and reflecting the exceptional persistence of heat since the season began. Central Europe is reeling from the heat wave, in which national temperature records fell in a handful of countries, including Austria and Slovakia. It is the latest in a scorching summer that has dried out vegetation and primed the continent to burn. Samantha Burgess, a climate scientist at the European Centre for Medium Range Weather Forecast, said this summer had been a clear example of climate breakdown, intensifying extremes that reinforce each other. So, yes, it's not good. I believe in England, one of their main waterways is drying up and not running any longer. So it's showing in so many areas across the world, the fact that heat